And a happy Monday to you. This is the Heart of the Night, and my name is Nan Kelly. How are you on this Monday evening? It is a little after 7, about 7:08, I guess, 7:08 here in Music City. This show is all about you, and as we come to celebrate the 250th birthday of our great nation, I want to hear from you. My name is Nan Kelly, and I am ready with your phone calls. Ready with my hand on the phone, I should say, at 615-398-1260. So we are tipping our hat, paying tribute, showing gratitude to this great nation and the founders who helped create the greatest experiment of all time and the greatest nation on the face of the earth, in my humble opinion. I'd love to hear your stories of what you do on the 4th of July. What does this holiday mean to you? Who do you think of an American hero? We're going to dedicate songs to those folks in your life that are on your heart and on your mind tonight as we get ready for America's big, big birthday. To make it to 250 years, my goodness, we're doing something right. And I am going to take your calls this evening, your emails at heartofthenightradio@gmail.com. If you want to leave it on our Facebook page, we'll take your dedications there. Just look for it at Facebook at Heart of the Night. You can also always call in during the show or anytime, 615-398-1260. We're going to hear from Brooks and Dunn. We're going to hear from Toby Keith. We're going to hear from all kinds of great songs about this wonderful nation tonight, playing your requests and dedications on Heart of the Night. Let's kick it off with Only in America.

Boy, you can never get tired of hearing a good Judd song, can you? They all sound great no matter when and no matter where. This is the Heart of the Night. My name is Nan Kelly. We are getting ready for a big 4th of July celebration this weekend. America turns 250 years old. Can you believe that? I remember as a kid, you know, when it was 1976 and we were all like, ah! And now it's just that same feeling and that same excitement. I'm going to share some things a little bit later on the show that a lot of people from other countries are saying about our nation. I don't know if you've been paying much attention on social media to the World Cup and to all the different fans from all the nations that are coming to the USA and what they're saying about our country. It just swells my heart with pride, and we're going to share that a little bit later on, just some thoughts and ideas. But what I'd love to hear is what you think about what's happening this weekend. What do you do on the 4th of July? What kind of fun do you and your family have? Charlie was telling me before I left this evening, he was like, I remember my dad, you know, would set up the fireworks over the so-and-so at the farm, and we would have, you know, the barbecue, and it was always about family. 4th of July seems to always be about family. And isn't that just the perfect hand-in-hand for this celebration? You know, what are you going to be doing with your family? What's your favorite memories of the 4th of July? Is there a particular song that, you know, a patriotic song? Country music has tons of them, and we're going to try to play a lot of them tonight. But if you have one that you want to hear, if you want to share a story about something special in your life that's happening or that might be happening this 4th of July, I'd love to listen and hear you. Say hello to you. Our phone number is 615-398-1260. This is the Heart of the Night. Getting ready for America's 250th this weekend. And here's one from David Ball, Riding with Private Malone on Heart of the Night.

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5: Very hot, humid conditions continue. Dry weather through at least the middle part of the week. I'm WSMV4 First Alert meteorologist Bree Smith. Overnight lows will be very muggy and very warm, just dipping into the upper 70s. Afternoon highs in the mid to upper 90s with that heat index well into the triple digits. A reminder to you, the heat index assumes you're a healthy adult standing in the shade. So if you're in full sun, those heat impacts, they're going to be even higher.
0: Welcome back to Heart of the Night with Nan Kelly. It's time to see what's cooking with One Pan Nan, presented by Red Gold Tomatoes.
6: David Reed, I just love your voice on that. 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
7: I just love your recipes.
6: Well, I didn't bring you anything tonight, David. Now, stop buttering me up, okay?
7: That's why I'm trying to get you to bring me something. That's
6: there
7: why
6: you go. Well, we always say here on the Heart of the Night, really the heart of the night at my house is the family meal. But when you're talking to Charlie Kelly, it's the family dessert. And on this week's recipe, this is one that will always be posted every 4th of July. I don't care what. One year, Charlie goes, are you going to figure out something new for the 4th of July? And I said, if it ain't broke, don't fix it. This is a 4th of July fruit tart that I have on heartofthenight.com. On the front page, there's at the bottom below my picture, my big old head, is a link that says recipe of the week. And right there, you'll find the easiest, simple, most impressive looking recipe for a true depiction of an American flag with a pie crust that you shape into a square, and then you lay out your blueberries and your strawberries and your whipped cream, and the filling is underneath. You'll see all that, but it is so easy, so impressive, and it's going to cool people off on a hot 4th of July day. So check it out at Heart of the Night. And on the front page, it says Recipe of the Week, and there you'll find the 4th of July fruit tart. So speaking of hot Independence Days, this one blew up the charts, and the song is pretty fiery itself, if you ask me. This is one that you've got to play coming up on Independence Day. It's Martina McBride here on Heart of the Night.

0: Hello, thank you for calling the Heart of the Night. Who's this?
1: Hi, man. My name is Malika. I live in Nashville. I'm from Illinois. I'm totally blind and also autistic, and I love music. At 22 years old, I started loving life when I moved to Tennessee. I just want to tell the world that, when you see a disabled person, don't judge us if we're, you know, doing something different. Come up and talk to us. We are humans too. We are all amazing people, no matter what race we are, no matter what ethnicity, we're people. And, you know, just treat people the way you want to be treated is what I want to tell the world. I love your show. I love when you used to be on GAC's Opry. I love your show, man. Thank you.
0: Oh, Malika, thank you. That made my heart swell. And you are so right. I'm glad that you're enjoying this show. I'm very grateful that you called, because what you're saying is exactly the truth. You just don't know what's going on in somebody else's world if they're different than you. Love is really the common thread that we all have. It doesn't matter what you look like, what you, you know, how tall you are, how short you are, whatever. We're all the same, really, aren't we? We're all just human beings trying to make it in a big old world. Well, Malika, I think the perfect song for us in any situation is always about love, right? I'm going to play another Judd song because, well, it's this one. Love Can Build a Bridge on Heart of the Night. Thank you for calling, Malika.

This is the Heart of the Night, and I bet you know, no matter if you don't know a whole lot about country music, I bet you can name those two artists. Yep, Willie and Waylon there. Luckenbach, Texas, you know, we celebrate our big 250th birthday this weekend as a nation. And there's so many states. I was thinking about it on the drive-in. I'm from Mississippi. My husband's from Maryland. My friend Melissa, who's here with me, is from Alabama. David is from Tennessee. He's a Tennessean. Where are you from? And I bet you there is a country song that goes with that state. I bet you. So we just played Luckenbach, Texas. We played My Home's in Alabama. I can close my eyes and think about Mac McAnally singing a song about Mississippi that I may just play here in a little bit. But where are you from? We'd love to celebrate your state because we're all one big happy country, aren't we? But we all make up different pieces of it with our states. Call me and let me know where you're from, and we'll try to pick the perfect song for your state. 615-398-1260 is our phone number, 398-1260. Or you can send us an email, heartofthenightradio@gmail.com, or our Facebook page at Heart of the Night. If you want to follow that while you're there, I would make my sister happy because her mission is to get us more followers on that page. So make my sister Kim proud and hit that follow button. Let us know where you're from and what you're doing this holiday weekend on Heart of the Night. Well, here's one of my favorite artists of all time. I could play Randy Travis till our next 250th. Here he is on the other hand on Heart of the Night.

0: Randy Travis here on Heart of the Night, on the other hand. Well, with the big 4th of July coming up this weekend, what you cooking? If you're having a barbecue and you've got everything laid out, do you have some great ketchup? How about some hot dogs and some hamburgers? Well, I'm getting to a point because if you don't have Red Gold tomatoes as your ketchup, you might want to hit your local Walmart and check them out. 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
7: NBC News Radio, I'm Scott Carr. A dangerous record-smashing heat dome will cover more than 230 million people in the eastern half of the U.S. this week. Temperatures in the 90s are spreading across the Midwest and will reach the East Coast by midweek, when they say feels like temperatures could hit upwards of 110 degrees. The Supreme Court's waiting until the last Tuesday in June to release two of its most impactful findings. They're set to hand down rulings on birthright citizenship and transgender athlete bans. The court's expected to rule on a challenge to President Trump's executive order limiting birthright citizenship to children with at least one parent with citizenship or permanent legal status. Plans for a large offshore wind farm along the Carolina coast are officially dead. Duke Energy's reached a settlement with the federal government to cancel its multi-million-dollar ocean wind lease. The buyout, part of a broader push by the Trump administration to dismantle wind projects. Scott Carr, NBC News Radio.
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0: Great Oak Ridge Boys here on Heart of the Night. I've always said that if you've ever been in the Opry House when the Oak Ridge Boys were on stage, when Charlie Daniels was on stage, particularly playing when Charlie Daniels played The Devil Went Down to Georgia, and when the Oaks did Elvira, and when Lee Greenwood did God Bless the USA, there is no better place on this earth that you want to be than in the Opry House when those three artists played those songs. And by the way, Lee Greenwood was to be my guest tonight at 9 o'clock. I know a lot of you may be tuning in to hear him, but he is on vocal rest and had to, unfortunately, cancel doctor's orders. So, Lee, we're sending out our best wishes to you because, as Aaron said it a little earlier, David Reed, Lee Greenwood needs to have a voice at 4th of July time like Mariah Carey needs her voice at Christmas time.
1: This may be the most unfortunate time in the history of country music for our show and for our country.
0: That's exactly well.
1: So hopefully a couple days of vocal rest and he's ready to go for the 250th.
0: I think he will be just fine after singing God Bless the USA and for all these years, and it's a big event. Lee, we wish you all the best. Wish you could be here tonight, but my goodness, rest those chops and make us proud as you always do. You know, we're talking about our great nation. It's the 4th of July show. I know the 4th of July is not until the weekend, but we're only on one night of the week, so we wanted to celebrate the 4th of July tonight. And all of our country, all of our states make up this great country. We're playing songs for, you know, for Alabama, songs for California, songs for Texas. But this one, there's no better song for the state of Georgia than this one. Here's the great Willie Nelson with Georgia on my mind on Heart of the Night.

0: Hi there, this is the Heart of the Night. Who's this?
1: Sweet Miss Nan Kelly. How in the world are you, hon?
0: I'm doing fine, sir. Do I know you?
1: Yes, you do. This is Kool-Aid.
0: Oh, how are you, sir? Mark is your name, right? What's on your mind?
1: I was just calling. You was talking about hamburgers and hot dogs and French fries and good tater salad and, you know, over the hell, person. I done made myself hungry.
0: What kind of adventure are you going to be having with your family this weekend? What will y'all be doing?
1: No, we'll just be having the cookout, and we'll just family get together and, like I said, do ribs and hamburgers, hot dogs, and
0: good.
1: Do a little bit of slaw and tater salad. And,
0: yeah, buddy. You know what, Mark? That sounds like a good American Saturday night.

This is the Heart of the Night, and I hope that this is making your heart happy. All of this good music from the 70s, 80s, and 90s. I was just sitting here listening to that Eddie Rabbit song and thinking, you know, you just can't go wrong playing this music, can you? Eddie Rabbit, Eddie Raven, all the ones that we're playing here tonight and hopefully every Monday night and all throughout WSM. That's what we're all about. Well, this is the Heart of the Night, and we're celebrating the 4th of July. As I mentioned earlier, Lee Greenwood was to be my guest at 9 o'clock, and unfortunately, he is on vocal rest, doctor's orders. We had to cancel his events, or he had to have his events canceled up until a little bit later on in the week to get that voice ready for the big event this weekend. And Lee, we totally understand. You got to have those chops just dead on when you sing God Bless the USA for the 250th celebration of our nation. Have you been listening and looking at social media and the news with all the reaction to Europeans and people from around the world coming to the U.S. and how the constant theme that I'm hearing is, wow, America is fabulous. Americans are so kind. American food is so wonderful. You know, some going so far, this one gentleman on social media, his name is James Kahn. He's from the UK, and he was talking about a lot of things about the food, but he was saying such friendly people, strangers, are just kind to him. Go on this trail. I think he was hiking it at some point. And I'm sitting there, Charlie and I were just perusing the internet, looking at that, and I'm thinking, this is not surprising to me. This is where we live. This is who we are as a nation, and it's something that I hope we celebrate every day, not just on the 4th of July. Who we are innately inside, Americans living in this beautiful nation, and that we get to sit here tonight, that me, some little old girl from Hattiesburg, Mississippi, you know, just a who nobody, can get to be a person that may have a microphone here at one of the most iconic stations in the world, the most iconic networks in the world at WSM. Anything is possible. Anything is possible. That's our American spirit. And I am proud this evening and every evening to voice that, to be here, and to sing about America the Beautiful.

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1: 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From the Springer Mountain Farms Weather Center, here's your first alert forecast.
6: Very hot, humid conditions continue. Dry weather through at least the middle part of the week. I'm WSMV4 First Alert meteorologist Bree Smith. Overnight lows will be very muggy and very warm, just dipping into the upper 70s. Afternoon highs in the mid to upper 90s with that heat index well into the triple digits. A reminder to you, the heat index assumes you're a healthy adult standing in the shade. So if you're in full sun, those heat impacts, they're going to be even higher.
7: This is the Heart of the Night. My name is Nan Kelly. How are you on this Monday evening? It's a little after 8:30 here in Nashville, Tennessee, and we are getting ready for the big 4th of July celebration all over the nation. Here in Nashville, up in Washington, D.C., no telling how many thousands of small towns and communities are doing their thing. What did you do for the 4th of July? I remember sparklers and little snakes, you know, a little Roman candles that you held, and you went and bought those fireworks and it put them in a little plastic or paper bag, and you thought, oh, the world has just ended. I've got my fireworks for the 4th of July. And then the firecracker blows up in your hand. Yes, that happened. It may have happened to you once or twice, but you know, you move on, you're a kid, and you get over it, and thank goodness, and nothing, no harm, no foul, right? Well, I hope that this holiday weekend you're having fun with your family, you're staying safe, and you're remembering what it's all about. It's about celebrating this great nation. And I'm trying to, with our song list tonight, in between your calls, and yet the phone lines are open. I know a lot of you are out of town. It's a little quieter in here than it typically is. Our streets in Nashville are not quite as busy as they were. A lot of folks are out of town. But if you're home or if you're somewhere listening on the app and you want to call in and share a story of an American spirit story, an American heroes, I don't know, maybe your neighbor puts out the biggest American flag. Who knows? Whatever you want to chat about, I'm here for you. You're never alone in the Heart of the Night at 615-398-1260. But I'm trying to celebrate the states because we all make up this great United States. And my friends here in the studio, I said, okay, we need to salute Arkansas. How about Little Rock? And David goes, Leanne. And Melissa goes, Reba. And I go, no, I was thinking Colin, Ray. There are several of them. So, heck, we just went with Reba because you can't ever go wrong with a little bit of Reba. Here's Little Rock on Heart of the Night on WSM.

0: This is the Heart of the Night, and I think we just had a little state sweep, as we call it in the radio world. That means going from one song to the next. We hit Arkansas, we hit Tennessee, and we hit Kentucky. Now, not official state songs, although Tennessee Rocky Top is the official state song, David Reed.
1: It's one of many, but yes, it's to me, it is the official state song.
0: I said, David, surely we have Rocky Top. He goes, well, it's only my second favorite song in the whole wide world.
1: It was written by Bootloading Felice Bryant and released on Christmas Day 1968 for a reason, because it's a Christmas gift to everyone.
0: Amen.
1: They were born and raised in Tennessee.
0: Written in Gatlinburg, Tennessee.
1: Yeah, and I have actually hiked to Rocky Top.
0: Well,
1: nearly didn't make it, but I got there.
0: Well, brother, that is the Tennessee spirit.
1: It's an actual place.
0: There you go. It surely is. And we're kind of doing state songs, you know, quasi-state songs. So we're going to try to cover your state. I don't know if there's a country song about New Hampshire, but we'll try to find it if there is. If you can write us or call us and let us know if we're missing something, do call in at 615-398-1260. We got an email at heartofthenightradio@gmail.com, and it says, "Hi, Nan. Love all these songs connected to the states. I'm from Maryland, and Mary Chapin Carpenter." Oh, Charlie Maddox just did a flip. And Mary Chapin Carpenter had a song called "Down at the Twist and Shout." The Twist and Shout was a real music venue in Bethesda, Maryland. Same town I was born in. Wow, I had no idea. I think Mary Chapin captured the spirit of that place in her song. So if you get a chance, spin that one for our hometown girl. Thanks, Nan. You've made Monday nights my favorite time to tune into WSM. Oh, thank you. Keep up the good work, Chris. Chris, you just made my night. Thank you so much. As we go through these state songs, yes, we're going to spin one for you, Chris, up in Maryland. Here is Charlie Maddox's favorite female singer. I'm guessing, but I'm pretty sure. Here's Mary Chapin, "Down at the Twist and Shout."

0: You're calling Heart of the Night. Who is this?
1: This is Christine from Maryland.
0: Hi, Christine. How are you tonight?
1: I'm wonderful. How are you?
0: Good. Doing just fine, ma'am. What's going on with you this evening?
1: Just having a quiet evening, listening to your program. And I thought of a song and a speech.
0: Good. Share it with me.
1: All the Gold in California by Larry Gatlin and the Gatlin Brothers.
0: Oh, now you and I are going to be tight friends, because those fellas are just about one of my favorite groups of all time.
1: I saw them in concert one time, and they were totally awesome.
0: Yes, they are. They sure are. Well, let's play that one for you, shall we? Or for all of our friends in the great state of California. Here are the Gatlins.
1: Thank you.
0: Thank you so much.
1: Happy 4th.

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1: I walked through a county courthouse square. On a park bench, an old man was sitting there. I said, "Your old courthouse is kind of run down." He said, "No, it'll do for our little town." I said, "Your old flagpole has leaned a little bit, and that's a ragged old flag you got hanging on it." He said, "Have a seat." And I sat down. "Is this the first time you've been to our little town?" I said, "I think it is." He said, "I don't like to brag, but we're kind of proud of that ragged old flag. You see, we got a little hole in that flag there when Washington took it across the Delaware. And it got powder burned the night that Francis Scott Key sat watching it write and say, 'Can you see?' And it got a bad rip in New Orleans with Pakenham and Jackson tugging at its seams. And it almost fell at the Alamo beside the Texas flag, but she waved on, though. She got cut with a sword at Chancellorsville, and she got cut again at Shiloh Hill. There was Robert E. Lee, Beauregard, and Bragg, and the south wind blew hard on that ragged old flag. On Flanders Field in World War I, she got a big hole from a Bertha gun. She turned blood red in World War II. She hung limp and low a time or two. She was in Korea, Vietnam. She went where she was sent by her Uncle Sam. She waved from our ships upon the briny foam, and now they've about quit waving back here at home. In her own good land here, she's been abused. She's been burned, dishonored, denied, and refused. And the government for which she stands is scandalized throughout the land. And she's getting threadbare and she's wearing thin, but she's in good shape for the shape she's in. 'Cause she's been through the fire before, and I believe she can take a whole lot more. So we raise her up every morning, we take her down every night, we don't let her touch the ground, and we fold her upright. On second thought, I do like to brag, 'cause I'm mighty proud of that rat.

0: If that doesn't get you standing up and feeling proud, feeling that swell in your chest, that is the great Johnny Cash, that ragged old flag. We are coming up on the top of the hour here on Heart of the Night, a little bit before 9 Central Time. Another hour to go. Lee Greenwood was going to join us, and I put that on my socials. By the way, would you follow us at Heart of the Night on Facebook? We would love to connect with you there, and if you want to put a dedication there, I'd love to see you there. Lee was going to join us, but Lee has been put on vocal rest by his physician. Lee has a big weekend, as does the nation. When you sing the most undoubtedly patriotic, most popular patriotic song of the modern era, you cannot have bad vocal problems. And so, Lee, get well soon. I know you're going to be great. And please just make us proud as you always do when you sing God Bless the USA. We will play that song a little bit later on. So if you're waiting for that one, it's coming. There's no better way to round out the night than with that tune. We are going to take a short break, but be thinking on this. We had a call from a gentleman a few moments ago talking about his great-grandfather. Is there an American hero in your life that you want to dedicate or pay tribute to? You know, this country was founded on heroes. I don't care if it's a heroic action or a hero in your neighborhood, a teacher that's done something great for your child or for lots of children, or the person down the street that helps you get your trash can in. You know, that's what makes this world go round. Heroes don't have to be on a world stage. They're right there in your family. They're right there in your backyard. And the American spirit is based on those heroes, in my humble opinion. So if there's someone in your world that you want to dedicate a song to as we get ready to celebrate the 4th of July, that's why we're here. 615-398-1260. We're all going to take a short pause, and we will be right back for more Heart of the Night.
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2: 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Imani wouldn't be here if it wasn't for St. Jude, and I can't imagine a better place to be.
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6: NBC News Radio, I'm Scott Carr. A mega heat dome is set to hit the eastern half of the U.S. this week and last well into the July 4th weekend. Forecasters say two small heat domes will collide, making for one large one. That'll expand, they say, and intensify by midweek. Cities including Philadelphia, New York, Washington, and more could hit the triple digits. Tuesday is set to be a blockbuster day for the Supreme Court. Following a flurry of decisions on Monday, the court set to hand down rulings on two high-profile cases, birthright citizenship and transgender athlete bans. The High Court will rule on a challenge to President Trump's executive order limiting birthright citizenship to children with at least one parent with citizenship or permanent legal status. The U.S. and Iran are halting attacks, with President Trump saying the two sides are heading back to the bargaining table. Trump posts that Iran requested the talks, which will take place Tuesday in Qatar. Scott Carr, NBC News Radio.
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0: love in this Mississippi heart.
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0: There's too much love in this Mississippi heart.
2: Conway and Loretta there. Yeah, we got two states covered in one song with Louisiana Woman, Mississippi Man, my home state of Mississippi. So yes, the 4th of July is coming up fast. I hope that you and your family have some great plans. We are tipping our hat and paying tribute to this great nation as best we can in song tonight. And a good way to do that is by kind of going through the states and giving shout outs where we can to state songs. And a lot of you are typing in and texting in, and one gentleman from Pat, he says, "This is Pat in Texas. How about God Bless Texas by Little Texas? Thank you, and I'm enjoying your program." Well, Pat, thank you very much for taking the time to text us. If you want to do the same, 615-398-1260. We are live. David and I are for real. There's nothing artificial about us. We are sitting here taking your calls, playing your dedications. Pat, hope you're listening, because we're going to crank it up with a little God Bless Texas.

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I have the app on my phone. I listen when I can't get the signal for some reason, or when I just want to be able to play it when I want to, and that's a great way to do it. So we're kind of going through all the states as we get ready to celebrate our nation's birthday, and thank you for listening in Cape Girardeau, Missouri. So what better person to sing about Missouri? I think she's from Kansas, actually. Yes, next door neighbors, right? Yeah, that's close enough. Sarah Evans had this song called Missing Missouri. Here it is for you on Heart of the Night on WSN.

guys. Sarah Evans here on Heart of the Night, and I misspoke, and I wanted to correct it. Sarah is from Missouri. Was it Boonville, Missouri? Yes. And Sharon, Kansas is the home of Martina McBride. I had the states swapped. Well, look, we got in two shout-outs to Kansas.

And a shout out to Kansas and Missouri in one failed mistake that I made there. We are talking about our great nation on this show. The 4th of July is coming up this weekend, and I just went through and found all of these songs. You know, country music is just rooted in patriotic pride. It's not hard to find a patriotic song in our genre, folks. Not at all. And one who wrote so many, gone far too soon from this world, is Toby Keith. Here's courtesy of the Red, White, and Blue on Heart of the Night.

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2: From the Springer Mountain Farms Weather Center, here's your first alert forecast.
3: Very hot, humid conditions continue. Dry weather through at least the middle part of the week. I'm WSMV4 First Alert meteorologist Bree Smith. Overnight lows will be very muggy and very warm, just dipping into the upper 70s. Afternoon highs in the mid to upper 90s with that heat index well into the triple digits. A reminder to you, the heat index assumes you're a healthy adult standing in shade. So if you're in full sun, those heat impacts, they're going to be even higher.
0: Hello, this is Heart of the Night. Who's calling?
4: My name is Kevin from the Albany, New York area.
0: Hey, Kevin. How are you this evening?
4: I'm doing well.
0: Good. What is on your mind, kind sir?
4: Somebody I think was an American hero. My great-grandfather on my mom's side immigrated from Ireland. And he and his wife, Bridget, settled in the Albany, New York area. He took a job as what they called a coachman, and he got to drive then-President McKinley through this area when he visited.
0: Now, that was did you remember the story surrounding that? Did your family share what that day was like for your grandfather?
4: I'm sure it was a proud day.
0: My goodness. An Irish immigrant now driving around the President of the United States. That even gives me chills decades later.
4: Yep, and my fiance is a descendant of Paul Revere.
0: Wow, my goodness.
4: Yep, what? Red coats are coming.
0: Well, I am so grateful to hear these stories. You know, we're all just this melting pot, aren't we?
4: Yes.
0: And it's good to celebrate all those different legs and all those different heritages and stories, and I'm really glad that you shared that. What was your papa's name? Now, I say papa here in the South. What did you call him? Did you call him granddaddy or grandpa?
4: Well, I never met him. I mean, he died way before I was born. The stories that I heard, all of his grandkids referred to him as Peepa. My Uncle Ed was very little, and he couldn't say grandpa, so he would call him Peepa. And he said, if that's what he wants to call me, then that's what I am.
0: Peepaw.
4: Yep.
0: So you were his great-grandson.
4: Yes.
0: Well, I am so grateful that you called and shared that story of Peepaw, right?
4: Yep.
0: Driving around President McKinley. Well, thank you. I hope you and your family have a wonderful 4th of July. Thank you very much for calling tonight.
4: You're welcome.

the great Waylon Jennings there with America on Heart of the Night. I'm Nan Kelly, and we are celebrating a little early, but you know what? You should celebrate us every day, our great nation. And we've been playing songs about states and songs about America and songs about patriotic pride. And I got a text, not a text, but a Facebook message. And by the way, if you want to shout out to, or say something on Facebook, it's Heart of the Night. If you would go to Facebook and look up Heart of the Night, follow us if you will. And if you want to ask for a dedication there, we're checking it all night long. A listener says, "Hi, Nan, listening from way out west in Albuquerque, New Mexico. Michael Martin Murphy has a great song about us called Land of Enchantment. If you ever get a chance to come out this way, you'll know why. New Mexico is called the Land of Enchantment after just one sunset, I bet. It is truly magical out here. Love your show, Renee." Renee, it is on mine and Charlie's bucket list, especially Charlie's, to get that way. I hear it is just breathtaking to see. A truly magical place indeed. Michael Martin Murphy sings about it in Land of Enchantment on Heart of the Night.

Michael Martin Murphy there, the land of enchantment, New Mexico. That was a special dedication for Renee out in Albuquerque. This is Heart of the Night. I'm Nan Kelly, and we're trying to get in everyone's dedications for their state, celebrating the 4th of July. Doug called, or sent in a voicemail, actually, from Chicago, and he says, I look forward to the 4th of July with the special radio stations covering patriotic. I look forward to the fireworks and the fun. I wonder if you could find a song about my state of Illinois. He says, thank you. God bless. God bless the United States of America. Doug, we found one, and it's from your very own native from Illinois, country artist Brett Eldridge. Here is Illinois.

have to let every second of that song play out with those drums coming in at the end there. Just wonderful. This has been a great evening. Thank you for joining us on Heart of the Night on this Monday to celebrate the 4th of July. Our version, I know we're a few days ahead, but we're only on Monday evenings. And you know what? We can celebrate America every night of the week, can't we? Thank you for your calls, your Facebook posts, your texts, your emails. I don't know that we got to everyone's dedication, but we tried. But we're always here for you, 615-398-1260, or Heart of the Night heartofthenightradio@gmail.com. If you would like to go ahead and send in your dedication for next week, we will be here, Lord's willing, and the creek don't rise. And on this very special week, as we lead up to the 250th anniversary, the birthday of our great nation, let's give a shout out, let's give a tribute to the veterans, the soldiers, the firemen, the policemen, the teachers, the nurses, the doctors, the everyday neighbors, the everyday folks who are heroes in this country. Thank you for being the backbone of what this nation is all about. And thank you for calling in this evening and sharing your memories and your stories, because we're all in this great country together. We're all here for one another, and you are never alone in the heart of the night. I want to send a special hello to Lee and hope that his voice, just rest that voice, Lee, because you've got to sing proudly for us this weekend on the 250th birthday celebration of our country. So we got to end this show with the most popular patriotic song of the modern era, the song that says it all, doesn't it? Thank you for listening tonight. I hope you have a wonderful 4th of July, and God bless the USA.

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3: NBC News Radio, I'm Scott Carr. The Supreme Court is waiting until the last Tuesday in June to release its biggest rulings. The court set to hand down rulings on two high-profile cases, birthright citizenship and transgender athlete bans. A ruling's expected on a challenge to President Trump's executive order limiting birthright citizenship to children with at least one parent with citizenship or permanent legal status. A dangerous record-smashing heat dome's expected to cover about 230 million Americans in the eastern half of the country this week. Temperatures in the 90s are spreading across the Midwest and will reach the East Coast by midweek. And forecasters say tens of millions will suffer feels-like temperatures of up to 110. President Trump says the U.S. and Iran are headed back to the bargaining table as both sides appear to be stepping back from waves of attacks. Trump posts that Iran requested the talks, which will take place Tuesday in Qatar. Scott Carr, NBC News Radio.
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0: Yeah, it's Grand Ole Opry star Randy Travis. Just sitting around digging up bones. That's way too much work to be putting in on this night. My name is David Reed. This is WSM at night. It's 85 degrees outside right now in Nashville, Tennessee at 10 o'clock at night. That is way too hot to be doing any kind of manual labor. So this is officially, we've officially entered into the season that I like to call buy a laborer a Gatorade. So if you're out there in the store stopping to get some gas, grab some Gatorade, grab some cold water. And you see folks out there mowing the lawn somewhere or someone working on a construction site, just stop by and give them some fluid, something to keep them hydrated and functioning in any capacity whatsoever, because it is summer is here and I'm already over it. 99 degrees, the forecasted high tomorrow here in Music City. I ain't around for that. I'm not built for that anymore, and neither is anyone. So if you can go and grab some water, grab some Gatorade, and just distribute it around wherever you go to work or wherever you go to play and make someone's day. That's officially buy a laborer Gatorade season here in Nashville and around the country. Most of the country involved in this heat wave as well. Speaking of hot, got some hot classic country tunes coming to you all the way up into 11:30 tonight. Like this one from the Possum. It's George Jones and Take Me.
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0: That's AJ, Where I Come From, the very final song that he played at his very final concert here at Nissan Stadium on Saturday night. What a night it was, full of just great classic country music and full of some of the biggest stars who have ever sung a note in this town. So many great moments coming out from that show on Saturday night. Lainey Wilson, Carrie Underwood, Eric Church, Thomas Rhett, Luke Bryan, Cody Johnson, Miranda Lambert, John Party, Leanne Womack, Riley Green, Little Big Town, Jake Owen, and so many more. George Strait just sharing that moment with Alan on stage is such a special time. I hate to see Alan in this situation that's forcing him to do away with the live shows, but what a career, man. I was there from the very beginning of his career and remember the tales of him working over in the mailroom and the old Nashville network, starving in this town, trying to get a record deal and to go on to become one of the biggest stars in the history of this business. Speaking of the biggest stars in the history of this business, could there be another retirement? Garth Brooks is teasing something, and a lot of folks are speculating, and they have everything on the table for what could be next for Garth Brooks. I'll give you all those details coming up next.
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2: 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Welcome to the Grand Ole Opry. 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
1: Yeah, man can do just about anything when he's under the influence of love. And that is Buck Owens and the Buckaroos. My name is David Reed. This is WSM at Night. And speaking of doing anything, what's next for Garth Brooks? Have you logged on to garthbrooks.com lately? Well, if you go there right now, you will see a countdown clock counting down to sometime next Monday, it appears. If I do my math correctly, it's currently sitting at 7 days and a few hours, counting down the minutes and seconds as well. And the headline up above the countdown ticker says, "The future is about to become history," which when I think about it, that's true of every second of every day. Like that just happened, and it just happened again and again. But Garth is teasing something. What is it? Is it new music? Is it a new tour? Is it retirement? The internet is all over the place on what they are speculating that's going to be announced coming next Monday for Garth Brooks. Knowing Garth, it could be absolutely anything, but it has been a while since we've had some new music from Garth. It has been a while since we've seen him touring around this country. It has been a while since he set up one of those residencies in Vegas. Could be any of those things. We'll all just have to wait and see together. But while we'll do that, let's go back to 1989 and the very first song we ever heard Garth Brooks on the radio. I remember exactly where I was when I heard this for the very first time, driving down Carter's Creek Station Road in Columbia, Tennessee. It's Garth and Much Too Young to Feel This Damn Old.

0: That is the first lady of country music, Tammy Wynette. Number one on this day, back in 1968, written by Bobby Brannick and Curly Putnam, because, of course, those two would come up with a song like that one that has endured all these years. D-I-V-O-R-C-E. My name is David Reed. This is WSM at Night. 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
9: Muggy overnight tonight with lows only dipping into the upper 70s. That adds so much stress to the body and even just the power grid as air conditioners really work hard to keep it cool. I'm WSMV4 First Alert meteorologist Bree Smith. This heat wave is going to roll on all the way through our 4th of July holiday. So the name of the game, this is a marathon, not a sprint. Be diligent, be smart, be careful. Take those cold air breaks and make sure you look after those you love.

I think that's why they call contempt of court. I don't know, because I've tried to steer clear of the justice system myself. That was number one for Cousin Jerry. Jerry Reed, back on this day in 1971. When you're hot, you're hot. My name is David Reed, and I'm definitely hot. This heat has already gotten to me, and we are not even into July just quite yet. I know a lot of you out there suffering through the same fate as me. It was a three-shower day for me on Saturday. This is not my favorite weather. Can we skip to October? Although around here, it's pretty steamy in October as well. I just, can't do summer anymore. Makes me think of wanting to be someplace cool on a beach somewhere with something cold in my hand. Or perhaps dip it in some cool, cool water. So that made me think of the Sons of the Pioneers.

That is Grand Ole Opry star Marty Robbins and Devil Woman. My name is David Reed. This is WSM at Night. From the Simply Superior Studios inside the Springer Mountain Farms Acuff House, we are just across the plaza from the Grand Ole Opry. Glad that you are joining me on this Monday night. And on this very day, back in 1998, this next artist was joined by Elvis Presley, Tammy Wynette, and one of my very favorite people ever, former Opry executive E.W. Bud Wendell, who is responsible for bringing us all Opryland and so many great decades of great music over at the Grand Ole Opry. They all became members of the Country Music Hall of Fame. And the man I'm talking about is Grand Ole Opry star George Morgan, Glory's dad. Here he is now with Candy Kisses.

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4: NBC News Radio, I'm Scott Carr. A mega heat dome is set to hit the eastern half of the U.S. this week and last well into the July 4th weekend. Forecasters say two small heat domes will collide, making for one large one. That'll expand, they say, and intensify by midweek. Cities including Philadelphia, New York, Washington, and more could hit the triple digits. Tuesday is set to be a blockbuster day for the Supreme Court. Following a flurry of decisions on Monday, the court set to hand down rulings on two high-profile cases, birthright citizenship and transgender athlete bans. The High Court will rule on a challenge to President Trump's executive order limiting birthright citizenship to children with at least one parent with citizenship or permanent legal status. The U.S. and Iran are halting attacks, with President Trump saying the two sides are heading back to the bargaining table. Trump posts that Iran requested the talks, which will take place Tuesday in Qatar. Scott Carr, NBC News Radio.
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2: 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I didn't do anything to make you laugh. I'll just put my pants on and get on with the show now.
0: WSM Radio.

That's Grand Ole Opry Stars, the Oak Ridge Boys, and the All Come Back Saloon. My name is David Reed. This is WSM at Night. And speaking of the Opry, we have a brand new member on the way. If you missed it, it happened just last night as the Opry saluted 90s country. And one of the pivotal players in 90s country music was Rhett Akins. From the time he set foot in town, he started writing and singing number one hits. And to this day, he's still writing them. Over 40 to date, he's quickly moving in on 50 number one hits. It could happen in the next calendar year for him, the way that he write songs. But John Party was on hand to invite Rhett to become the newest member of the Grand Ole Opry, and it is well deserved. He has been a friend of this show for a very, very long time. It's one of the more heartfelt invitations that I've seen in quite some time. If you haven't seen the video of it, head on over to all of our socials and check it out. WSM Radio, across all the platforms, you can see the video there. It was a great night at the Sunday Night Opry, another historic moment. And as soon as we get that date on when he will officially become a member of the Grand Ole Opry, we will pass that along to you. Speaking of members of the Grand Ole Opry, here's one of the greatest that's ever set foot in that circle. It's the great Bill Monroe and In the Pines.

That's one of my favorite versions of that song right there. That's Billy Walker and the Willie Nelson Band hit, Funny How Time Slips Away. My name is David Reed. This is WSM at Night. Hey, all this week, you can win your way into Springer Mountain Farms Bluegrass Nights at the Ryman next Tuesday to see Sierra Hull. That's Tuesday, July the 7th. 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
4: Now we introduce our guest act for this evening on the Grand Ole Opry, Bill Monroe and his Bluegrass Boys from up in dear old Kentucky. And the number's a hot one, the New Skinner Blues. 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

That is the first family of country music, the Carters, and When the World's on Fire. It only feels like the world is on fire today. It is still, we're getting close to 11:30, and it is still 82 degrees outside, 83 degrees outside in Nashville. That is just, no, I can't do it. I can't do it. I'm just going to sit here and think of someplace cooler and listen to Loretta Lynn. Here she is with Dear Uncle Sam.

Dear Uncle Sam, I just got your telegram, and I can't believe that this is me, shaken like I am. For it said, I'm sorry to inform you.

0: if we all stop and think about it, we all got something we can sing about. That's Opry star Charlie Pride and a whole lot of things to sing about. My name is David Reed. This has been WSM at Night. Thank you for joining me on this Monday. I hope your work day or work week has been off to a good start. Despite the heat, it's only going to continue. So you find a way to stay cool, and I'll keep you supplied with all the great classic country music that you need all week long here on WSM at Night. You'll next hear from me during the intermission show for the Tuesday Night Opry tomorrow, and then immediately following, we'll get back to that great classic country music. If you have something that you would like to hear, you can email me and let me know about it anytime. 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I love getting your emails and messages. You can find me across all the social media platforms as well at David Reed Radio. Until then, that means it's time for Willie to play me on home.
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I didn't keep it, wasn't trying. 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Then one day she said, "Sweetheart, the party's over. Turn out the lights. The party's over." They say that all good things must end. Call it a night.

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3: Muggy overnight tonight with lows only dipping into the upper 70s. That adds so much stress to the body and even just the power grid as air conditioners really work hard to keep it cool. I'm WSMV4 First Alert meteorologist Bree Smith. This heat wave is going to roll on all the way through our 4th of July holiday. So the name of the game, this is a marathon, not a sprint. Be diligent, be smart, be careful. Take those cold air breaks and make sure you look after those you love.
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5: Just pour me...

Let's welcome Miss Del Wood. They rolled out the piano here for her, and she's our queen of the ragtime piano here in the Grand Ole Opry. Been here a long, long time, and she has the old tune that we like so well called Waiting for the Robert E. Lee, Miss Del Wood.

Dear Edward, Maxine, and Bonnie, the Browns.

0: Get it out the microphone, Jim. What are you going to sing?
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0: Where No One Stands Alone. These are the Browns. Would you make them welcome, honey? 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
3: NBC News Radio, I'm Scott Carr. The Supreme Court is waiting until the last Tuesday in June to release its biggest rulings. The court's set to hand down rulings on two high-profile cases, birthright citizenship and transgender athlete bans. A ruling's expected on a challenge to President Trump's executive order limiting birthright citizenship to children with at least one parent with citizenship or permanent legal status. A dangerous record-smashing heat dome's expected to cover about 230 million Americans in the eastern half of the country this week. Temperatures in the 90s are spreading across the Midwest and will reach the East Coast by midweek. And forecasters say tens of millions will suffer feels-like temperatures of up to 110. President Trump says the U.S. and Iran are headed back to the bargaining table as both sides appear to be stepping back from waves of attacks. Trump posts that Iran requested the talks, which will take place Tuesday in Qatar. Scott Carr, NBC News Radio.
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Dan and Shay on WSM Radio, and Randy Travis got us started tonight here on WSM. I'm Lexi Carter, and this is Late Nights with Lexi. 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Here's Chris LeDoux and Garth.

always one great country song after another. There's one from John Michael Montgomery we don't hear every day. Rope the Moon. Wow. I'm Lexi Carter. Taking your requests as always. If you want to let me know what you're up to tonight and what you want to hear, you can send me an email at WSMradio.com. I'd love to hear from you. We've got Steve Warner and Conway Twitty on the way, but first, here's the Bellamy Brothers.

0: gosh, that one takes you way back, doesn't it? And still sounds as good today as it did back then. It's Only Make Believe from Conway Twitty, a true classic here on WSM Radio. I hope you got a chance to listen to Heart of the Night with Nan Kelly last night here on WSM. 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

0: for the love of Tennessee at dawn. 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
6: Muggy overnight tonight with lows only dipping into the upper 70s. That adds so much stress to the body and even just the power grid as air conditioners really work hard to keep it cool. I'm WSMV4 First Alert meteorologist Bree Smith. This heat wave is going to roll on all the way through our 4th of July holiday. So the name of the game, this is a marathon, not a sprint. Be diligent, be smart, be careful. Take those cold air breaks and make sure you look after those you love.

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And 3 days straight

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Carrie Underwood on WSM. 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

0: Well, it's officially Tuesday, so we're looking forward to a Tuesday night Opry tonight at 7 o'clock right here on WSM Radio. And we've got Opry stars like the Del McCurry Band and Mandy Barnett, Charlie McCoy, and more all performing. Jamie O'Neill, Jake Hoot, special guests. Brian Bates will be making us all laugh. It's going to be a great night at the Opry tonight. 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And of course, you can hear the show live here on WSM as we are proud to be the radio home of the Grand Ole Opry for over 100 years.
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7: NBC News Radio, I'm Tammy Trujillo. The Supreme Court is waiting until the last Tuesday in June to release its biggest rulings. The court is set to hand down decisions on two huge cases, birthright citizenship and transgender athlete bans. A mega heat dome is hitting the eastern half of the U.S. this week and will last well into the July 4th weekend, sending temperatures soaring in cities including Minneapolis, St. Louis, and Chicago to as far south as Little Rock, Arkansas. By midweek, Philadelphia, New York, Washington, D.C., and more could hit triple digits. A pair of World Cup favorites are out of the tournament. Paraguay shocked Germany in a penalty shootout to make the round of 16. Morocco did the exact same thing to the Netherlands south of the border. Elsewhere, Brazil held off Japan 2-1 in Houston to wrap up Monday's slate of chaotic action. The round of 32 knockout stage continues with three more matches on Tuesday. Tammy Trujillo, NBC News Radio.
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just settling into another hour of country music here on WSM, the radio home of the Grand Ole Opry. That was Randy Houser. I'm Lexi, taking your requests as always. And Johnny Blue, listening in Wisconsin, sent an email in and said, I need to hear some Willie. A classic would be great. And what's more classic than Always on My Mind? 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
2: 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I'm Mike Terry. I'll be your host here this evening.
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0: That's Sierra Hull and Boom on WSM Radio. 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
1: From the Springer Mountain Farms Weather Center, here's your first alert forecast.
0: Muggy overnight tonight with lows only dipping into the upper 70s. That adds so much stress to the body and even just the power grid, as air conditioners really work hard to keep it cool. I'm WSMV4 First Alert meteorologist Bree Smith. This heat wave is going to roll on all the way through our 4th of July holiday. So the name of the game, this is a marathon, not a sprint. Be diligent, be smart, be careful. Take those cold air breaks and make sure you look after those you love.

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A one-hit wonder. Still glad that song got made, even if it was his only hit. That's Kevin Sharp and Nobody Knows. Always get goosebumps when I hear that song. It takes me right back to that time in the 90s. I'm Lexi Carter here on WSM Radio. Thanks for listening to Late Nights with Lexi. Kenny Chesney, now a member of the Country Music Hall of Fame, and next month a new exhibit opens up in his honor at the Country Music Hall of Fame and Museum. How cool. Here's Kenny Chesney now with Take Her Home on WSM. Downtown.

0: Grown Men Don't Cry, Aunt Tim McGraw, soon to be inducted as a member of the Country Music Hall of Fame. That'll happen this fall. I'm Lexi Carter, and the Opry Warm-Up Show is now heard before every Grand Ole Opry performance here on WSM Radio. 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
4: When it comes to a gun suicide attempt, all it takes is a moment.
5: 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It broke me, and I contemplated suicide. My grandson, I was going to have to be here for him. I still own my firearm. 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
6: NBC News Radio, I'm Tammy Trujillo. President Trump says the U.S. and Iran will renew peace talks as both sides appear to step back from waves of attacks. Trump posted that Iran requested the talks, which will take place Tuesday in Qatar. Control of the Strait of Hormuz has been the biggest challenge in the 60-day peace deal that was signed just over a week ago. The Supreme Court has ruled in favor of counting mail-in ballots postmarked by Election Day that are received after the election ends. The court issued that 5-4 decision on Monday. The ruling set a Mississippi law that allows mail-in ballots to be counted if they're postmarked by and received within 5 days of Election Day is not preempted by federal Election Day statutes. The Republican National Committee had challenged the Mississippi law. Woody and Buzz Lightyear are once again on top of the weekend box office. Toy Story 5 earned $70 million to win its second straight weekend. It topped Supergirl, which brought in $38 million in its debut. Tammy Trujillo, NBC News Radio.
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That's David Nail and Whatever She's Got on WSM Radio. Chris Young before that. And coming up this hour, we've got music from Johnny Lee, Merle Haggard, Jody Messina, Trace Atkins, and more. Hope you're doing well tonight. Thanks for letting me keep you company throughout the overnight hours here in Music City and around the world, too, at WSMRadio.com. 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
2: 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I called a voice coach, and I said, can you do anything, anything at all for my voice? He said, yes, ma'am, I think we can.
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0: Jody Messina on WSM Radio. She's putting out her first new album in over a decade later this summer, and I'm here for it. I can't wait to hear morning music from Jody. She's put out a couple of new songs wherever you stream music, so you can go check them out. And she's also playing a show here in Nashville this fall at a brand new music venue called The Truth. It's in Wedgwood, Houston, and it opens this fall. You can check out livenation.com for more on that brand new venue and get tickets to see Jody Messina here in Music City.
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1: From the Springer Mountain Farms Weather Center, here's your first alert forecast.
0: Muggy overnight tonight with lows only dipping into the upper 70s. That adds so much stress to the body and even just the power grid, as air conditioners really work hard to keep it cool. I'm WSMV4 First Alert meteorologist Bree Smith. This heat wave is going to roll on all the way through our 4th of July holiday. So the name of the game is this is a marathon, not a sprint. Be diligent, be smart, be careful. Take those cold air breaks and make sure you look after those you love.

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Facebook, Instagram, TikTok? We're in all the places at

0: I love this life. That is Low Cash on WSM Radio. 4th of July is just about upon us. 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
5: NBC News Radio, I'm Tammy Trujillo. Today is set to be a blockbuster day for the Supreme Court. The court is set to hand down rulings on two cases, a challenge to President Trump's executive order limiting birthright citizenship to children with at least one parent with citizenship or permanent legal status, and the legality of states banning transgender athletes from competing in girls' and women's school sports. President Trump says the U.S. and Iran will hold talks today in Qatar. He made the announcement on Truth Social, claiming Iran had requested the meeting following the latest round of back-and-forth attacks in the region. Iran's foreign ministry denies any such talks are planned, but has said it's sending a delegation to Doha to discuss the unfreezing of Iranian funds. A Medicare pilot program will cover the most prescribed GLP-1s. The Medicare GLP-1 Bridge program launches July 1st. Participants have to meet certain criteria like height and weight and have comorbidities. The program runs through next year. Tammy Trujillo, NBC News Radio.
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from modern day country hits to the classics. We've got it all for you here on WSM Radio. I'm Lexi Carter. We've got music from the Judds, Waylon and Willie, and George Strait coming up. But first, here's Conway Twitty on WSM.

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We're feeling the love tonight on WSM Radio with Clay Walker and the Chain of Love. Can you imagine if we just took a little bit more time to slow things down and see how we might be able to help a stranger? To change the world. Another song about love from the Judds. Let's give a little.

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0: WSM Radio. Proud to be the radio home of the Grand Ole Opry. And coming up tomorrow night on the Wednesday Night Opry, we've got Opry stars Rhonda Vincent, T. Graham Brown, and Gary Muldier, along with Crystal Gayle. What a night of music it'll be. We've got some special guests, too, called a new group called The Often Heard, Bryce Leatherwood, and one of our Opry Next Stage artists, Willow Avalon, all performing on the Wednesday Night Opry, and there are still tickets available, so head over to opry.com to get yours before they're gone. And the only place to hear the show live is right here on WSM Radio. 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
4: Muggy overnight tonight with lows only dipping into the upper 70s. That adds so much stress to the body and even just the power grid as air conditioners really work hard to keep it cool. I'm WSMV4 First Alert meteorologist Bree Smith. This heat wave is going to roll on all the way through our 4th of July holiday. So the name of the game, this is a marathon, not a sprint. Be diligent, be smart, be careful. Take those cold air breaks and make sure you look after those you love.

Alan Jackson won't be performing live anymore. He did his final show here in Music City at Nissan Stadium over the weekend. It was an incredible night, a celebration of all of the incredible songs he's blessed us with over his career. And while it's bittersweet, he deserves some time in retirement to be grandpa. I wonder what they call him. Is it Papa or something like that? If anybody knows, let me know, because I just am fascinated by the names that we choose for our grandparents sometimes, especially here in the South. I'm Lexi Carter, keeping you company on the radio home of the Grand Ole Opry. Here's Ella Langley with the biggest hit of her career so far. This is Choosing Texas on WSM Radio.

0: Toby Keith on the radio home of the Opry, WSM. I'm Lexi Carter. We're looking forward to a Tuesday night Opry coming up tonight at 7 o'clock right here on WSM. It's the last day of June, and so we'll get into the hot and the heat and the humidity of July starting tomorrow. We'll have performances tonight, though, from Opry members, the Del McCurry Band, Mandy Barnett, Charlie McCoy, and we've got some special guests like Jake Hoot, Christian Lopez, Angie Kay, Jamie O'Neill, and comedian Brian Bates, all on the Opry stage tonight, beginning at 7 Central. 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
5: NBC News Radio, I'm Tammy Trujillo. The U.S. and Iran are expected to hold talks today in Qatar. President Trump made the announcement on Truth Social, claiming Iran had requested the meeting following the latest round of back-and-forth attacks in the region. Iran's foreign ministry denies any such talks are planned, but has said they're sending a delegation to Doha to discuss the unfreezing of Iranian funds. The stage is set for a pair of major rulings to come down today from the Supreme Court. After a round of decisions on Monday, the court now must rule on two outstanding cases, birthright citizenship and bans on transgender athletes in girls' and women's school sports. The Golden State Warriors are reportedly interested in Lakers star LeBron James and former Laker Anthony Davis. ESPN reports the Warriors will try to sign James in free agency and trade for Davis, who is currently with the Washington Wizards. The official NBA free agency negotiation period starts today. Tammy Trujillo, NBC News Radio.
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1: We have the boy here with us today, boys, who is responsible for all the commotion. Let's give a nice big welcome to the old boy from Alabama, that big, long, tall, lanky, lean Hank Williams. What do you say, boy?
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always one great country song after another. And that one was a big crossover hit, too. We heard that one on pop radio stations. It was on the top of the charts for a long, long time. And that song holds up. It stands the test of time, doesn't it? It's still played at weddings and graduations everywhere. And that is the power of a song. I'm Lexi Carter. Let's get into

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0: 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I'm Lexi, and coming up later this morning and every weekday morning, you can wake up with some of your favorite modern and legendary bluegrass tunes with WSM's Bluegrass Breakfast every weekday, Monday through Friday, of course, 5 a.m. till 6. Now it's a full hour. 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
2: From the Springer Mountain Farms Weather Center, here's your first alert forecast.
3: Muggy overnight tonight with lows only dipping into the upper 70s. That adds so much stress to the body and even just the power grid as air conditioners really work hard to keep it cool. I'm WSMV 4 First Alert meteorologist Bree Smith. This heat wave is going to roll on all the way through our 4th of July holiday. So the name of the game, this is a marathon, not a sprint. Be diligent, be smart, be careful. Take those cold air breaks and make sure you look after those you love.

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we're getting there to the early morning hours in Music City on this Tuesday morning. I'm Lexi Carter. If you're just waking up, good morning. Thanks for listening to Late Nights with Lexi. Chris Young is a member of the Grand Ole Opry, and he just came back to see us earlier this month. Hopefully, he'll be back again real soon. Here he is now on WSM.

0: two of country music's biggest stars collaborating on that one, Luke Combs and Eric Church on WSM Radio. Hey, it's Lexi Carter, and WSM and Springer Mountain Farms proud to present again this summer Bluegrass Nights at the Ryman. On the very stage where bluegrass was born, we've got an incredible season of bluegrass shows. And this week, tonight, Sam Bush and Sister Sadie. Next week, it's Sierra Hall on July 7th. July 14th, the infamous String Dusters. And then Ricky Skaggs and Kentucky Thunder close out the series on July 21st. First, it's such a fun way to celebrate summer and bluegrass music. So come on out early for Pickin' on the Plaza. It's a free outdoor pre-show on the PNC Plaza at the Ryman. It gets started each week around 5:30. You can stop by and see us at WSM and Springer Mountain Farms to enter the Chicken Rich Contest, which gets you a big box, a sampler pack from Springer Mountain Farms, and then also a Bluegrass Nights at the Ryman t-shirt and a hat show print from that night's show. 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I'm Lexi, and that about does it for me. Stick around. WSM's Bluegrass Breakfast is next. Have a great day.
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2: 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I'm Zach Bennett, and this is the Pure American Country Radio Minute. All week, in celebration of America's 250th, we're spotlighting country songs that celebrate the American spirit. And Brooks and Dunn nailed it in 2001 with Only in America. Released just months before 9/11, the song quickly became a unifying anthem. It tells the story of two kids in the back seat of a car, different backgrounds, different dreams, both growing up in a land where anything is possible. It was co-written by Kix Brooks, Ronnie Rogers, and Don Cook, and it hit number one that summer. But since then, it's been used at campaign rallies on both sides of the aisle, at school graduations, and really just about any 4th of July event you can think of. It's a song about what's possible and what's worth believing in. Brooks and Dunn's Only in America. I'm Zach Bennett, celebrating the United States this week, and that's the Pure American Country Radio Minute.
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0: NBC News Radio, I'm Tammy Trujillo. The stage is set for a pair of major rulings to come down today from the Supreme Court. After a round of decisions on Monday, the court must now rule on two outstanding cases, birthright citizenship and transgender athlete bans. The U.S. and Iran are expected to hold talks today in Qatar, President Trump making that announcement on Truth Social, claiming Iran had requested the meeting following the latest round of back-and-forth attacks in the region. Iran's foreign ministry denies any such talks are planned, but says it's sending a delegation to Doha to discuss the unfreezing of Iranian funds.
6: Major changes to federal student loans take effect tomorrow, bringing new borrowing limits and repayment rules. The changes, enacted under President Trump's One Big Beautiful Bill Act, cap Parent PLUS loans at $20,000 per year and $65,000 per student, while graduate student borrowing is limited to $100,000. Tammy Trujillo, NBC News Radio.
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3: Muggy overnight tonight with lows only dipping into the upper 70s. That adds so much stress to the body and even just the power grid, as air conditioners really work hard to keep it cool. I'm WSMV4 First Alert meteorologist Bree Smith. This heat wave is going to roll on all the way through our 4th of July holiday. So the name of the game, this is a marathon, not a sprint. Be diligent, be smart, be careful. Take those cold air breaks and make sure you look after those you love.

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5: NBC News Radio, I'm Mark Mayfield. This is set to be a blockbuster day for the Supreme Court. Tammy Trujillo fills us in.
6: After a flurry of decisions on Monday, the court is set to hand down rulings on two huge cases, birthright citizenship and transgender athlete bans. The court will rule on a challenge to President Trump's executive order limiting birthright citizenship to children with at least one parent with citizenship or permanent legal status. The court is also weighing in on the legality of states banning transgender athletes from competing in girls' and women's school sports. I'm Tammy Trujillo.
5: The death toll from last week's devastating back-to-back earthquakes in Venezuela is rising. The magnitude 7.2 and 7.5 quakes are blamed for more than 1,700 deaths so far. The number of missing stands in the tens of thousands. And a mega heat dome is going to impact millions in the eastern half of this week and last well into the 4th of July weekend. Mark Mayfield, NBC News Radio.
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10: I'm WSMV4 First Alert meteorologist Stefano DiPietro. Extreme heat and humidity continue across Middle Tennessee and Southern Kentucky. Highs today in the mid to the upper 90s. Plenty of sun. A heat index between 105 to 110 degrees. We're down to the 70s and near 80 tonight. Tomorrow's a repeat forecast. Good sunshine once again. A heat index between 105 to 110 degrees with high temperatures in the upper 90s. We head to our Thursday. We'll keep an eye out for an isolated shower or thunderstorm. Many of us are dry, but the heat index will still top 105 degrees.
11: Well, if you're just getting up and haven't stepped outside, rest assured it is warm and muggy. I did some cardio already around the Opryland complex and happy to get back in the air conditioning. It is 75 already here in Nashville.

0: That's Opry star Keith Urban on the radio, home of the Opry WSM. An Opry star and Hall of Famer, Ronnie Millsap, before that. A little after 6 o'clock on a warm and muggy Tuesday morning. I'm Charlie Matos. Got a great email from Oliver, listening all the way in Switzerland, where it is, about 1:13 in the afternoon. So instead of being the morning breakfast show, we have probably already had some lunch and maybe working in an afternoon nap. Oliver said he became an Opry fan and a country music fan. Inspired by the great TV show Yellowstone. That's what finally hooked him on country music. Well, if Yellowstone was your inspiration, you probably know this one, because it was prominently featured. This is Jackson Dean and Don't Come Looking, and a rewind to the Opry stage with our buddy Leroy Parnell coming up in just a few minutes.
1: Gotta hear

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1: In the past 2 weeks, I have lost two of my very best friends in this world. And I tell you this because you lost them too. And one is Bill Cody. There was a time Bill Cody was a breath of fresh air in my everyday life and did more for us as artists than anybody in this town could have ever done. And he's gone on, but he's still with us tonight. I can feel his presence tonight. And also, my dear friend, J. Buck Ford. J. Buck Ford was the oldest son of Tennessee Arnie Ford. And he came upon me about 4 years ago, took over my social media, and transformed it. It was bad. All I was doing is putting pictures of my kids and my dogs out there. But with J. Buck, he let you know where I was playing and when. Everything in the middle. And I don't know how to say goodbye.

0: 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God bless you. Enjoy it. Thank you.
1: One more time for Leroy Parnell, everybody.
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0: Ashley McBride. She's a grand old Opry star, and that is What If We Don't on America's Country Station, WSM. Speaking of the Opry, we wrap up the month of June tonight at the Opry with a Tuesday night performance. Kelly Sutton will be at the podium. Opry stars Mandy Barnett, the Del McCurry Band, and Charlie McCoy. And the special guests include Angie Kay back on the Opry stage. I love Angie. Jamie O'Neill, Christian Lopez. Man, if you are not familiar with Christian's music, he is terrific. Love his stuff. Jake Hoot will be there as well, and we're going to laugh a little bit as well with Brian Bates. 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
4: 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This is Holly Thompson with your WSMV4 News Update. Our extreme heat and humidity this week now has Metro Social Services activating its severe weather plan. This is to make sure seniors and people with disabilities are able to stay safe and cool. They will deliver emergency meals to these folks this week. Now, that's non-perishable food that does not need electricity to repair. Now, daily meal deliveries will continue as planned. Social workers will also call their clients to see if they're in urgent need, and staff will be conducting those welfare checks at homes. This morning, we have a warning from the TBI. They say there has been a growing threat of financial sextortion, also known as online blackmail, that's targeting children and teens. It's when a predator threatens to release material to a victim's friends, family, or employer unless they send that predator sexually explicit photos or videos. Last year alone, the National Center for Missing and Exploited Children received more than 50,000 reports of financially motivated sextortion. That's an average of 137 reports a day. Here in Tennessee, right now, the TBI says they are trying to identify and locate more than 150 child victims. And a heads up, you may hear sirens going off in Columbia on the 4th of July, and it has nothing to do with the holiday. The city will be testing its tornado siren system. A reminder, the sirens are only meant to be heard outdoors. The city says they test these sirens on the first Saturday of each month. The test will begin at 1 o'clock Saturday afternoon. You can follow updates on these stories and the latest on your First Alert forecast. 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
5: I'm WSMV4 First Alert Meteorologist Stefano DiPietro. Extreme heat and humidity continue across Middle Tennessee and Southern Kentucky. Highs today in the mid to the upper 90s. Plenty of sun, a heat index between 105 to 110 degrees. We're down to the 70s and near 80 tonight. Tomorrow's a repeat forecast. Good sunshine once again. A heat index between 105 to 110 degrees with high temperatures in the upper 90s. We head to our Thursday. We'll keep an eye out for an isolated shower or thunderstorm. Many of us are dry, but the heat index will still top 105 degrees.
0: Sunshine, warm and muggy, and 77 here in America's Music City. Happy birthday to the pride of Glenville, Georgia. Mr. Cole Swindell is 43 years old today.

That's Ella Langley on America's Country Station, WSM. And a happy birthday to Cole Swindell before that. I'm Charlie Matos. Let's take a road trip with Nashville songwriter, Hall of Famer, Mary Chapin Carpenter. This is The Way I Feel. Plus music on the way from Brad Paisley and Conway.

That's Brad Paisley and Truck Still Works on America's Country Station, WSM. Take you back to 1982 with Conway. You know, the year before in 81, the Pointer Sisters had a big hit with this as well.

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4: Once upon a time, Goldilocks had her leg broken in a crash. 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So she called three lawyers, bears. Yeah. So the first bear she called was so big, but Goldilocks felt small when the bear wouldn't return her calls and didn't treat her well at all. Maybe he was just too big. The second bear she called was small. 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So cute. But Goldilocks came to realize the insurance bears were not taking him seriously. Maybe he was just a wee bit too small. 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Not too big, not too small, just right. 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

0: When that went number one, it was a historic number one for George Strait, his 41st on the Billboard charts, and written by Jamie Johnson, Bill Anderson, and Buddy Cannon. That's Give It Away.
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6: NBC News Radio, I'm Mark Mayfield. The U.S. and Iran are due to hold talks today in Qatar. Tammy Trujillo reports.
7: President Trump made the announcement on Truth Social, claiming Iran had requested the meeting following the latest round of back-and-forth attacks in the region. Iran's foreign ministry, though, was quick to deny that any such talks were planned, but said they're sending a delegation to Doha to discuss the unfreezing of Iranian funds. Over the weekend, Iran targeted U.S. allies across the Persian Gulf and again claimed it had control over the Strait of Hormuz. Control of that critical maritime route has been among the biggest challenges to the Memorandum of Understanding signed just over a week ago. I'm Tammy Trujillo.
6: The U.S. Department of Agriculture is confirming 26 cases of New World screwworm in Texas. The infestations are concentrated in counties in the southwestern part of the state, and a Medicare pilot plan will now cover the most prescribed GLP-1s. Mark Mayfield, NBC News Radio.
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10: I'm WSMV4 First Alert Meteorologist Stefano DiPietro. Extreme heat and humidity continue across Middle Tennessee and Southern Kentucky. Highs today in the mid to the upper 90s. Plenty of sun. A heat index between 105 to 110 degrees. We're down to the 70s and near 80 tonight. Tomorrow's a repeat forecast. Good sunshine once again. A heat index between 105 to 110 degrees with high temperatures in the upper 90s. We head to our Thursday. We'll keep an eye out for an isolated shower or thunderstorm. Many of us are dry, but the heat index will still top 105 degrees.
0: Oh, yeah, it's getting toasty already. 78 and a heat index that makes it feel like 84 here in America's Music City. What was the name of that worm in Texas on the NBC News? With the screw worm? Okay, I'm going to have to Google this.

That's MacArthur. Tim McGraw, Hardy, Eric Church, Morgan Wallen. That is not a foursome I would have put together, maybe on a golf course. But man, it's such a great song. Love that. On 650 AM WSM. Opry tonight, always great to see Jamie O'Neill on the Opry stage. 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Kelly Sutton will be at the podium. Catch you every minute of it right here, 7 o'clock tonight on WSM.

0: like me.
1: Hall of Famer Don Williams, written by Hall of Famer Bob McDill. And I know there have been a lot of surveys and polls about the greatest country song of all time. And more often than not, He Stopped Loving It Today. Of course, George Jones finds its way at number one. And fine choice. No argument from me on that if that's the way you want to go. But man, it's hard to get better than Good Old Boys Like Me. I mean, it's just poetry from Bob McDill. The other one that always comes to mind if somebody asks me greatest song of all time, and it's almost impossible, right, to narrow down one or two, but Christofferson's Sunday Morning Coming Down. Gosh, and Chris singing it. No disrespect to Johnny Cash or Ray Stevens, who first cut it. Trace Atkins does a heck of a version of it. Waylon does a great version of it. But there's nothing like Christofferson singing Sunday Morning Coming Down. In fact, we may have to do that in just a little bit. I'm going to rewind to the Opry stage as well. Chris Scruggs and the Stone Fox Five coming up. I'm Charlie Maddox. Thanks for hanging out with me on this Tuesday morning.
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3: 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Chris is a member of the Musicians Hall of Fame, along with Cousin Kenny Vaughn. 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

0: Country Music Hall of Famer, Songwriter Hall of Famer, Kris Kristofferson. That was not the original version of Sunday Morning Coming Down. I'm sure you're familiar with that. But a wonderful project he did back in 99 called the Austin Sessions. It went back and revisited so many of his amazing tunes, including Sunday Morning and Me and Bobby McGee for the Good Times, Silver Tongue Devil, Help Me Make It Through the Night. It's my favorite Kristofferson project. And if you're not familiar with it, check it out. The Austin Sessions from back in 1999.
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6: Good Tuesday morning. This is Holly Thompson with your WSMV4 News Update. Our extreme heat and humidity this week now has Metro Social Services activating its severe weather plan. This is to make sure seniors and people with disabilities are able to stay safe and cool. They will deliver emergency meals to these folks this week. Now, that's non-perishable food that does not need electricity to repair. Now, daily meal deliveries will continue as planned. Social workers will also call their clients to see if they're in urgent need, and staff will be conducting those welfare checks at homes. This morning, we have a warning from the TBI. They say there has been a growing threat of financial sextortion, also known as online blackmail, that's targeting children and teens. It's when a predator threatens to release material to a victim's friends, family, or employer unless they send that predator sexually explicit photos or videos. Last year alone, the National Center for Missing and Exploited Children received more than 50,000 reports of financially motivated sextortion. That's an average of 137 reports a day. Here in Tennessee, right now, the TBI says they are trying to identify and locate more than 150 child victims. And a heads up, you may hear sirens going off in Columbia on the 4th of July, and it has nothing to do with the holiday. The city will be testing its tornado siren system. A reminder, the sirens are only meant to be heard outdoors. The city says they test these sirens on the first Saturday of each month. The test will begin at 1 o'clock Saturday afternoon. You can follow updates on these stories and the latest on your First Alert forecast. 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
7: I'm WSMV4 First Alert meteorologist Stefano DiPietro. Extreme heat and humidity continue across Middle Tennessee and Southern Kentucky. Highs today in the mid to the upper 90s. Plenty of sun. A heat index between 105 to 110 degrees. We're down to the 70s and near 80 tonight. Tomorrow's a repeat forecast. Good sunshine once again. A heat index between 105 to 110 degrees with high temperatures in the upper 90s. We head to our Thursday. We'll keep an eye out for an isolated shower or thunderstorm. Many of us are dry, but the heat index will still top 105 degrees.
0: 80 and a heat index of 86 already at not quite 8 o'clock on this Tuesday morning.

I love that line. Winona, she wrote that with her friend Mary Chapin Carpenter. That is Girls with Guitars. Mary Chapin wrote this one as well for Terry Clark. This is No Fear. Plus music from Lainey Wilson with John Mayer and Hall of Famer Alan Jackson on the way.

still working on the dance for that. Lainey Wilson with John Mayer and Phone Keys and Wallet. Hall of Famer and Opry star Alan Jackson. And at 5 minutes and 29 seconds, I think this might be the longest single of his Hall of Fame career. This is Blue Ridge Mountain Song on WSL.

0: You know, if we did a little twin spin of Alan Jackson, and I went from Blue Ridge Mountain Song to G with an O, O with a D, T with an I, N with an E, Good Time, the album version, I think I could make it to Cracker Barrel and back.
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2: Nashville. NBC News Radio, I'm Mark Mayfield. This is said to be a blockbuster day for the Supreme Court. Tammy Trujillo explains.
3: After a flurry of decisions on Monday, the court is set to hand down rulings on two huge cases, birthright citizenship and transgender athlete bans. The court will rule on a challenge to President Trump's executive order limiting birthright citizenship to children with at least one parent with citizenship or permanent legal status. The court is also weighing in on the legality of states banning transgender athletes from competing in girls and women's school sports. I'm Tammy Trujillo.
2: A mega heat dome is going to impact millions in the eastern half of the U.S. this week and last well into the 4th of July weekend. Forecasters say two small heat domes are going to collide, making for one large heat dome. And a pair of World Cup favorites are out of the tournament. Paraguay shocked Germany in a penalty shootout from Foxborough to make the round of 16. Morocco did the exact same to the Netherlands south of the border. Mark Mayfield, NBC News Radio.
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4: I'm WSMV4 First Alert meteorologist Stefano DiPietro. Extreme heat and humidity continue across Middle Tennessee and Southern Kentucky. Highs today in the mid to the upper 90s. Plenty of sun. A heat index between 105 to 110 degrees. We're down to the 70s and near 80 tonight. Tomorrow's a repeat forecast. Good sunshine once again. A heat index between 105 to 110 degrees with high temperatures in the upper 90s. We head to our Thursday. We'll keep an eye out for an isolated shower or thunderstorm. Many of us are dry, but the heat index will still top 105 degrees.
5: Okay. 82, lots of sunshine. Feels like 89 out there. You doing all right in the heat over there?
6: I'm doing very well.
5: Really?
6: Well, I've already made it to the gym today.
5: Okay. Good,
6: so
5: good start.
6: I don't have to go later when it's hotter. And that in itself is a beautiful thing.
5: Okay. I mean, your gym is air conditioned, right? This is inside
6: okay,
5: activity.
6: So yes, but not. But there's garage doors.
5: Oh.
6: So I go to D1 in West Nashville, and there are garage doors, and it's all glass windows. And so they only turn the AC on if it's 91 degrees or hotter, because really, it's not that bad when the doors are open and the fans are on.
5: Wait a minute. Is this the one, like, right next to the Great Escape on Charlotte?
6: No, it's on. It's in One City.
5: Oh, I don't know what that is.
6: It's like a little area.
5: Well, I figured that out. Thank you. One city kind of gave that part away. What's the place next to the Great Escape on Charlotte? You know what I'm talking about? There's the scary Chinese restaurant, and then there's the Great Escape, and then there's the workout place. It's like a
6: CrossFit.
5: I thought it was, but that's kind of that's not the same. I know, but
6: yeah, it's not.
5: All right. Anyway, well, good for you. I'm glad.
6: Thank you.
5: I'm doing okay. You know, the funny thing is, when I was younger, much younger, I did really well in the cold and hated the heat, which is great because I lived in Miami.
6: Perfect.
5: Yeah. Now, as I get older, I find myself doing better in the heat and not as good in the absolute frigid cold.
6: That's interesting. I hate both, but
5: doesn't surprise me.
6: I do like the heat because I can get up in the morning and it's not so scary to get outside and like go for a walk while the sun rises and whatnot. But in the winter, forget about it. Forget about it. It's dark and it's freezing and I'm cozied up in my bed. There's way less likely chance that I will be on a walk.
5: Okay. So you're more on time in the summer is what you're telling me.
6: No, no, I would never say that I'm on time.
5: Oh, okay.
6: I would never state that.
5: Well, it's 82 and the heat index is 89 in America's Music City. Hopefully, however you feel about this heat wave, you do in fact love this life. Low cash.

She is in the midst of a sold-out Cloud 9 tour. That is Megan Maroney. This guy is in the midst of a tour with his fellow Opry member, Dierks Bentley. This is Ricky Skaggs.

0: He's a Hall of Famer. He's an opera star. That's Ricky Skaggs. Hall of Famer doesn't narrow it down. He's a country music Hall of Famer. He's a songwriter Hall of Famer. He's a musician Hall of Famer. And he's a bluegrass Hall of Famer. That's a lot of Hall of Fames.
1: That's a lot of Hall of Fames. That's a lot of real estate.
0: That would be four Hall of Fames.
1: Wow.
0: I know. It's a long intro. That's Ricky Skaggs. And he and Dirks are just having so much fun on this spring now summer tour. I live right across the street from Ben Helsen, Dirks' lead guitar player. And I saw Dirks, I saw Dirks at Bill's funeral, memorial.
1: Yes.
0: And we were just catching up a little bit. And I said, you know, I live right next to Ben. And he goes, oh, man, Ben's living his best life right now. We're on the road with Ricky. And Ricky's lead guitar player had to miss a show. So Ben got to do the whole set with Ricky and then the whole set with me. And he goes, I'm afraid I'm going to lose my guys if this keeps happening. So great music there. Opry tonight. Opry stars Mandy Barnett, Charlie McCoy, Del McCurry and the Boys, the Del McCurry Band. Special guests include Angie Kay. I'm a big fan of Angie.
1: Love Angie Kay.
0: Jake Hoot will be there tonight. You familiar with Christian Lopez? I was bragging about Christian earlier.
1: I'm not.
0: Oh, man. You need to listen to Christian Lopez. He is the real deal. Love him. He's been with us a couple of times, but it's been a couple of years since he's been in studio with us. Jamie O'Neill is there tonight, and we're going to laugh some for sure with Brian Bates. Again, Kelly Sutton at the podium, 7 o'clock, Opry.com.
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0: singing along over there?
1: I am.
0: Microphones are on, by the way. That's Ernest on America's Country Station, WSM. I'm Charlie Maddox. That's Annie Nye. I'm very excited. Allison Russell's coming to see us in about a half hour.
1: So fun.
0: And she's got a brand new record out, coming out in about a week and a half, but a few singles are already out. And I worked her Opry debut. Just such a great night. But she is opening the entire tour for Sarah McLachlan. And the opening night of the tour is tomorrow night at First Bank Amphitheater in Franklin. And Renee and I are going.
1: Oh, so fun.
0: And it made me think back to the first time I ever saw Sarah McLachlan. You know, she had you before you were born, probably. She did this amazing summer tour called Lilith Fair. And it was all
1: of the angels.
0: Thank you. I just think of Sad Dogs when I hear that now.
1: Same.
0: Unfortunately,
1: but that one was a huge hit for her.
0: It was a huge hit, yes. But it was an all female festival, right? And it was at Starwood Amphitheater, and those were the first two times I ever saw them and saw Sarah. But it was an incredible lineup, like Indigo Girls and Sheryl Crow, and it's also the first time I ever saw the Chicks.
1: No,
0: because they were part of it too.
1: Oh,
0: so, see, I knew I'd get your attention back.

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3: Good Tuesday morning. This is Holly Thompson with your WSMV4 News Update. Our extreme heat and humidity this week now has Metro Social Services activating its severe weather plan. This is to make sure seniors and people with disabilities are able to stay safe and cool. They will deliver emergency meals to these folks this week. Now, that's non-perishable food that does not need electricity to repair. Daily meal deliveries will continue as planned. Social workers will also call their clients to see if they're in urgent need, and staff will be conducting those welfare checks at homes. This morning, we have a warning from the TBI. They say there has been a growing threat of financial sextortion, also known as online blackmail, that's targeting children and teens. It's when a predator threatens to release material to a victim's friends, family, or employer unless they send that predator sexually explicit photos or videos. Last year alone, the National Center for Missing and Exploited Children received more than 50,000 reports of financially motivated sextortion. That's an average of 137 reports a day. Here in Tennessee, right now, the TBI says they are trying to identify and locate more than 150 child victims. And a heads up, you may hear sirens going off in Columbia on the 4th of July, and it has nothing to do with the holiday. The city will be testing its tornado siren system. A reminder, the sirens are only meant to be heard outdoors. The city says they test these sirens on the first Saturday of each month. The test will begin at 1 o'clock Saturday afternoon. You can follow updates on these stories and the latest on your First Alert forecast. 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
0: 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From the Springer Mountain Farms Weather Center, here's your First Alert forecast.
4: I'm WSMV4 First Alert Meteorologist Stefano DiPietro. Extreme heat and humidity continue across Middle Tennessee and Southern Kentucky. Highs today in the mid to the upper 90s. Plenty of sun, a heat index between 105 to 110 degrees. We're down to the 70s and near 80 tonight. Tomorrow's a repeat forecast. Good sunshine once again. A heat index between 105 to 110 degrees with high temperatures in the upper 90s. We head to our Thursday. We'll keep an eye out for an isolated shower or thunderstorm. Many of us are dry, but the heat index will still top 105 degrees.
5: Ooh, yeah, we're getting there already. It's 85 and a heat index of 92 on this Tuesday morning here in America's Music City. Yeah, it's very exciting when you get to do something for the very first time. And even if you do it multiple times in the future, not that it's still not really cool, like seeing a band or seeing a musical, but the first time you get to do it is like is like the most amazing, right? And I was so excited this past weekend. Jackson got to see Hamilton for the first time.
6: Oh, so fun.
5: Right, because we have two tickets to the Broadway series. Next season, we will have three, because he is so into musical
6: theater. Who got the boot this weekend?
5: Me. I got the boot.
6: So no, I could have guessed
5: Renee
6: that.
5: Took Jackson. But I've seen it four times. Twice at TPAC.
6: So good.
5: Twice on Broadway.
6: That's the one where he raps, right?
5: Kind of the whole show, yeah.
6: The whole show is a rap?
5: Yeah, kind of, yeah. Not all, but a lot.
6: Is there sing song?
5: Yeah, there's sing songs in there too. I've seen it with four different Hamiltons and four different Aaron Burrs, and it's been amazing every single time.
6: Wow.
5: So, but I was very excited for that, for Jackson, because there's something really cool about the first time, right?
6: Yeah.
5: It's like meeting someone. You can only meet someone for the first time one time. So you really hope that if it's someone you're really excited to meet, that they're not having a bad day.
6: Yeah, right? Sure. First impressions.
5: Exactly. Mm-hmm. There you go. So anyway, just my thought there.
6: That's a good thought about first impressions. Yeah.
5: Have you seen Hamilton?
6: I clearly have not.
5: No, that's right. Yeah. Based on, yeah, that's
6: but sometimes with a show, it's almost, I agree with you, like the first time is so spectacular and fun and new and different. But sometimes when you know a show so well, like when I go and see Wicked, mm-hmm. and I can sing every single song and on the soundtrack, that's really fun for me. The person in front of me,
5: not so much.
6: Let's hope it's not their first time seeing the mm-hmm. show. Unless they like surround sound, baby.
5: There it is. Mm-hmm. You at least sing well. I'll give you credit for that.

0: The Lumineers.
1: So
0: on
1: fun.
0: WSM Radio. Annie and I both
1: how
0: had
1: fun was that?
0: Yeah, had the exact same reaction. I go, hey, we're about to play the Lumineers. Like, what?
1: But fun.
0: I totally agree.
1: We were clapping and we were dancing in here.
0: I totally agree.
1: And so. I hope y'all were clapping and dancing too, because what a great way to kick off a Tuesday.
0: Lexi Carter is our music director here at WSM. So shout out to Lexi for throwing in the Lumineers in the morning. The Pride, by the way, we were talking about where the Lumineers were from, and you said anytime I don't know where a band is from, I say...
1: Anytime I don't know where a band or any artist is from, I just think they're from in New York.
0: Right. Well, they're from Ramsey, New Jersey.
1: Oh, fun.
0: So they're your people.
1: They are. Maybe that's why I thought that. Because truthfully, I think it's because I grew up in New Jersey. So the city to me was New York City. So music just kind of felt like it always came from there. I listened to Z100 and I was like New York girl.
0: Mm-hmm.
1: So I think everything that is... musical or music at all, it's just like probably originated in New York City.
0: There you
1: me.
0: Go. New York would agree with you. They're now based in Denver, Colorado. They had enough of Jersey, but they were founded in Jersey.
1: So. It all makes sense.
0: I remember the first time I ever heard them. Cleopatra was the song.
1: Such a good song.
0: Yeah. It's still one of my all-time favorites.
1: Oh, so, my gosh. Yeah. Maybe we'll play that one tomorrow.
0: Yeah. And you can do it just on like one guitar. So much of the... You know, it's just that little guitar riff at the beginning.
1: Me personally, I can't play the guitar.
0: No, me neither. But I'm saying if we had any rudimentary guitar skills, we could probably play that song. Okay.
1: You know, I did want to bring something up also.
0: Okay.
1: Because we come in and we have notes of what we're going to talk about. Mm-hmm. We have a little rundown of our day. We all kind of try to stay on the same page. And obviously, haven't been here in a couple of weeks. And so I come in and I get this little note paper from Charlie, and I didn't really glance it over fully because I just need to know a couple of things at the top of the show, and I'm glancing it over during this last song break, and at the bottom of it says things we haven't perfected. Little packets of water enhancer, mustard and ketchup packets. And I'm like, Charlie, what does this mean? Like, what?
0: Okay, so we were watching this documentary on AI last night, and how that is sort of, you know, it's a self-feeding beast, you know. I mean, AI kind of, it learns from its mistakes and gets better all on its own, you know. It's a it just perpetuates, right? It gets better. And there are things we've just given up on, I swear. And I like about one out of every 10 little, you know, the stick, I don't know, water enhancer is just a generic term, I guess. You know, the little stick of like Crystal Light, Propel, any sort of like
1: liquid IV kind of.
0: Yeah, yeah. About one out of every 10 of those, I can't open it. I got to get the scissors to open it. Because wherever it says tear here, it won't tear here. Duck sauce at a Chinese restaurant. About one out of every three.
1: Like, I understand.
0: I can't open them.
1: What?
0: Mustard packets, I can't. And then you run the risk of, if you force it too much, then you splatter mustard everywhere. Yeah. Soy sauce at like sushi, the worst. I got like it sprays everywhere when I open it.
1: But wouldn't you rather it not be so easily openable? Because then it's like, whoa, that opened up kind of easy.
0: I don't know. I think we've just given up. I think this was the technology.
1: Things
0: like,
1: we haven't perfected.
0: In like 1968, that was as good as we got, and we haven't gotten any better at it.
1: Like, there are so many things we haven't perfected as a society, and Charlie's worried about opening his duck sauce packet at the Chinese restaurant.
0: Yeah.
1: That's at the top of his bill.
0: Well, I wouldn't say the top, but I mean, there are a few other things I might fix first, but... if you're going to fix a lot of things, fix the duck sauce packet.
1: Okay.
0: All right. I also hoard them. I have a whole drawer of condiments that Renee, every once in a while, throws all my stuff away. And then we run out of ketchup, and I go to the drawer, and it's not there.
1: Well, you can't open it anyway. So.

0: Well, the guy who wrote that song, Mike Reed, just made his Grand Ole Opry debut about a week and a half ago. That was really, really cool. Stranger in My House, Hall of Famer Ronnie Millsap. Trace Adkins does a great version of that song as well. Mark Wills does a great version of that, too. Mark knows all that Ronnie Millsap stuff. It's a Tuesday morning, a little before 9 o'clock. Allison Russell coming to see us a little after 9 this morning.
1: This 4th of July, celebrate America's 250th all across Nashville. 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
2: 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NBC News Radio, I'm Mark Mayfield. We're just hours away from the Supreme Court handing down a couple of landmark decisions. Tammy Trujillo has a preview.
3: After a flurry of decisions on Monday, the court is set to hand down rulings on 2 huge cases, birthright citizenship and transgender athlete bans. The court will rule on a challenge to President Trump's executive order limiting birthright citizenship to children with at least one parent with citizenship or permanent legal status. The court is also weighing in on the legality of states banning transgender athletes from competing in girls' and women's school sports. I'm Tammy Trujillo.
2: President Trump says he's unsure if he'll sign the bipartisan housing bill. The housing bill is an attempt to address housing shortages and affordability. It's sitting on his desk after being passed in the House and Senate last week. And the Archdiocese of San Francisco is going to pay out hundreds of millions of dollars to the victims of clergy sex abuse. Mark Mayfield, NBC News Radio.
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4: I'm WSMV4 First Alert Meteorologist Stefano DiPietro. Extreme heat and humidity continue across Middle Tennessee and Southern Kentucky. Highs today in the mid to the upper 90s. Plenty of sun. A heat index between 105 to 110 degrees. We're down to the 70s and near 80 tonight. Tomorrow's a repeat forecast. Good sunshine once again. A heat index between 105 to 110 degrees with high temperatures in the upper 90s. We head to our Thursday. We'll keep an eye out for an isolated shower or thunderstorm. Many of us are dry, but the heat index will still top 105 degrees.

0: Okay, do you ever have one of those moments where you see something, but your brain just interpreted it as something completely different? That was Clay Street Unit. I read that as Lake Street Dive. Mm-hmm. You read it as
1: Red Clay Strays.
0: I don't know, but we may have a marketing problem. I don't know. That's really good, though. I do like the song. It's Clay Street Unit and Drive.
1: When you started that and you said you ever see something, right. I thought you were going to bring up the push-ups we just had you try.
0: No, we're not.
1: You ever think you could do something and then give it a try?
0: Okay, we're going to save that for a moment, okay?
1: Okay.
0: Okay. Yes. Miranda Lambert music. We're going to play Automatic. And then you said, wait a minute. Have you heard the brand new song?
1: Crisco.
0: I have not.
1: It's really fun.
0: Okay. Like the lard that you cook with?
1: Correct. The lard.
0: I'm intrigued.
2: The vegetarian lard.
0: Well.
2: Crisco is vegetarian. I love that.
0: There is that. Yeah. So, I mean, vegetarians get fat too. So, yeah,
2: I think it was a wartime measure back in the day. And then it became like just really popular.
0: I think.
2: I could be wrong.
0: The History of Crisco from Allison Russell. She joins us in just a moment with a brand new record and a tour coming up as well.
3: And fun.

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1: Opry, WSM. 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
6: She's a Grammy Award winner, a Juno Award winner, Americana Music Association Award winner, and she is our friend and just beat me at push-ups. 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
7: Thank you. Good morning, Charlie. Good morning, Annie.
8: Good morning.
6: Okay. I've been humbled many times in my life, but usually not with an audience watching. So
7: that one was my favorite.
6: We were just off the air and you were talking about how your band on the road is trying to eat healthy and they're doing all the healthy things and they're exercising and doing cardio and doing push-ups.
7: Yeah.
6: And like you were losing the push-up battle.
7: Yeah. Well,
6: and
7: they're so good.
6: And I was like cocky and said, well, I could do at least like, at one point I could do 10. I could probably do 3 push-ups. Like thinking that was like setting the bar incredibly low.
7: And I said, let me see that.
6: I couldn't do 1. Mm.
9: We threw down, but you know what? I was so proud of you for going for it.
6: Well, yeah, thank you.
9: And you'll work your way back up.
7: You will. Yeah.
6: Well, really, there's no way. Unless I do negative push-ups, there's really nowhere to go but to improve. So, well, it has been a long time and too long, but it is great to see you.
9: It's wonderful to see you.
6: So many exciting things to talk about. A new album that is about a week and a half away from being released in its completion, but we've gotten a lot of cool little teaser songs from it, and a summer tour that literally kicks off tomorrow night at First Bank Amphitheater with Sarah McLachlan.
9: Sarah McLachlan, who is my musical hero, and the first time I ever sang in public was at my grade 10 school coffee house, and I sang one of Sarah's songs.
6: Really?
9: At that coffee house. So to get to be on tour with her now, that's as close to Lilith Fair maybe as I'm ever going to get, and it's just thrilling to be with her.
6: Annie and I were just talking earlier this morning about Lilith Fair, because at the old Starwood Amphitheater, I went back-to-back years. So it was my first 2 times ever seeing Sarah, but also my first time of seeing Indigo Girls, and the Chicks were part of it. But then and a few artists that I barely knew that I got to see for the first time, like Kelly Willis and Meredith Brooks and Lisa Loeb. And
9: who
6: it was
9: became
6: just
9: huge stars in their own
6: just such a joyous
9: Christina
6: celebration.
9: Christina Aguilera, her first live show was Lilith Fair.
6: Okay, she didn't.
9: Missy Elliott, y'all.
7: Oh her my gosh.
6: Really?
9: Live show was Lilith Fair. Erykah Badu. I mean, Sarah's curation, so out of this world. And I got to give a shout out to Olivia Rodrigo and her new Daisy Chain Fields Fest, because she's naming that Sarah and Lilith Fair directly inspired her.
6: Oh, I love that.
9: And Sarah's going to be like a special guest ambassador at uh-huh. Olivia's, kind of carrying the torch. So it's so cool.
6: Yeah, it was just such a joyous day of music.
9: Amazing.
6: And yeah, great stuff. Well, and you guys kind of bonded for the first time over the love of Joni Mitchell.
9: Joni Mitchell, our beautiful sister Brandi Carlile, brought us all together to surround Joni Mitchell with love and adoration from all of us who her music is foundational to ours as writers, as singers. And Sarah McLachlan feels the same way I do about mm-hmm. Joni, and Annie Lennox feels the same way I do. So we all got together at the Gorge Amphitheater, which is a beautiful venue just outside Seattle. Mm-hmm. And we did Joni Jam in 2023. And that's when I met Sarah and I met Annie Lennox, and we just had the best time.
6: Yeah. Well, yeah. The tour kicks off tomorrow night.
9: Yes, it does. So,
6: and it's interesting too. I was trying to think back. I mean, I've seen a lot of shows. I'm old. I've seen a lot of shows in my life, right? And I was trying to rack my brain if I've ever seen the opening night of a tour. And the only one I know for sure was Tom Petty and the Heartbreakers, and it was the opening night of the Full Moon Fever tour. They called it the Strange Behavior tour, but it was the Full Moon Fever album. And then I saw him about 5 months later on that same tour, and it was really interesting to hear and watch how the set list had evolved, yeah. How the opening night, as amazing as it was, even a little bit further on, I was like, oh, that's interesting. So they dropped that. They added this. It was a fascinating look into the mind yes. of an artist, you
9: yes.
6: know?
9: So y'all listening, you can come to opening night, and then you can travel with us and pick another. Maybe come to Red Rocks because it's gorgeous.
6: You got 26 then, chances.
9: Yes, you got 26
6: come
9: chances.
6: Come to all of them, right?
9: To check it yeah. out. You can just come on the road with us.
6: Yeah. Have you ever looked out and seen a familiar face? And it's yes. like, oh, I know. You've been to a lot yes. of my shows.
9: Yes. So in 24... In 2024, I had the amazing opportunity to open 53 dates on Hozier's Unreal Unearthed tour.
6: Oh, wow.
9: And that tour, there were uh-huh. so many beautiful young people who were kind of just on the road with us. Mm-hmm. And they had community with each other. Like, I'm wearing a bunch of the bracelets they made mm-hmm. and put on the stage, as well as the Hadestown stage tour mm-hmm. babies. There's a lot of crossover.
6: Yeah.
9: and they were coming to multiple shows and traveling and having their own adventures. And it was so cool. It was so joyful, and I loved recognizing people.
6: Yeah, yeah. Oh, yeah. That's great. Yeah. Well, the new record is called In the Hour of Chaos. I have to ask, I sense you're an artist that is very involved in a lot of different aspects, right? Yeah. But your album covers are just pieces of art in and of themselves, and I can't wait to hold the vinyl for this, because I've only seen it in, like, thumbnail fashion.
9: We'll gift y'all right. the vinyl.
6: But how involved are you in that artistic part of the deal?
9: Very much. And I, you know, I've been so lucky to work with extraordinary artists. So the photographer who did that cover mm-hmm. is Mason Poole. And
6: okay.
9: he also, by the way, did the cover of Cowboy Carter for Beyonce. So he's slumming it with me.
6: Yeah.
9: He's slumming it with me. And he's extraordinary. Like, if you check out Mason Poole's work, it's just so expansive and beautiful.
6: Mm-hmm.
9: But we really hit it off. We worked together first with Annie Lennox. We did a video for a song called Super Lover with Annie Lennox. And I loved his vibe so much that I knew I wanted to work with him mm-hmm. again. And we got to do that for In the Hour of Chaos. And it was and we were in Joshua Tree for Orville Peck's 7th annual rodeo at Pappy and Harriet's in Joshua Tree.
6: Oh, gosh.
9: And we just worked in the album cover at the same time. And Mason Poole's 12-year-old son, Jasper, was his assistant for that photo shoot. And it was the most magical kind of DIY thing maybe I've ever been part of. And I wow. am so thrilled with the art that came out of it and so grateful.
6: Well, speaking of 12-year-olds, yeah. we'll get to that later
9: yes.
6: in this show.
9: Yes.
6: But there is a 12-year-old appearance, I believe, on the new album,
9: there
6: too.
9: Is. Yeah, there absolutely is. She was 11 at the time, but she's yeah. 12 now. Yeah.
6: Well, I now have a 13-year-old.
9: Oh.
6: See what teenagers do to you? This.
9: I'll have to call you, and I'm like, what do I do?
6: I have no advice for you.
9: She won't just come out of her room.
6: Pray. Just. And hang on for the ride. That's about all there is. So, but the new record is called In the Hour of Chaos. Allison Russell is our guest. And again, tomorrow night, opening night of the tour with Sarah McLachlan at First Bank Amphitheater. There are still some tickets available. And by the way, if you're one of those who laments that, man, I just can't spend $400 or $500 on a ticket, these prices are insane. There's wonderful reserved seats for $50. Yes. Come out and hang out.
9: Reasonable prices.
6: I've seen photos. It's my first time at the amphitheater. Yeah. I'll be there tomorrow. But it mine just too. Looks like such a beautiful, natural setting. Yeah. You know,
9: It's going to be my first time too. And I've heard, you know, there's tree. It looks beautiful. And I've not been, but it's the First Bank Amphitheater in Franklin. I've heard wonderful things about it. So we're really excited that we get to kick off our tour here.
6: So how long has the set list been kind of ruminating in your brain and going through rehearsals and things like that? Is it? Are you a write it down on a piece of paper and see how it looks person?
9: Yes, absolutely. And I've been myself and my whole Rainbow Coalition, Ganessa James and Kiva Hopkinson and Quita Barra, we've all been kind of working it out together. Uh-huh. So, yeah, we've been thinking about it a lot. We tend to change the set list just a little bit for every show because we're just like that. But we really put a lot of thought and heart into it. So, yeah, I'm excited for tomorrow.
6: Well,
9: very excited.
6: That rewards the frequent flyers, the repeat offenders, right? That's what I love.
9: I think about them. Yes. I think about them because a lot of them, particularly on that Hozier tour, we were seeing so many return people, and we thought we got to keep it fresh for them.
6: Yeah.
9: You know, do the favorites, but also keep putting surprises in there, you know.
6: Yeah, you mentioned you used the phrase Rainbow Coalition. Do you ever get to meet the Reverend Jesse Jackson out of curiosity?
9: I never did, and rest in power eternally. He is such an inspiration, and I never got to meet him in real life.
6: Met him one time at a book signing.
9: You did?
6: Yeah, and like so many people of that stature, when you get within a certain radius of them, there is just this presence.
9: Yeah.
6: But until he stood up, I had no idea how tall he was.
9: He's so tall.
6: He must have been like 6'4". And I'm like, well, no wonder why you have this presence.
9: Larger than
6: life. Yeah, it was just... It

0: which I adored, but also meant some of my biggest separations from my musical, regular musical community and my family. And I think I just wanted to get together with as many of my beloved friends and artists as I could. I kind of think of this record of In the Hour of Chaos as like a mixtape for a musical that I haven't written yet. And so I'm casting it with all of my most, you know, some of the voices that inspire me the most and people that inspire me the most. And that's kind of why it's so conversational and collaborative, because I was missing everybody and I just wanted to get together. I feel like I'm becoming more and more childish as I get older. And it's like I'm literally going back to kindergarten. Like, the more we get together, the happier we'll be. Like, that is how I feel almost all the time. The more I'm with my friends and chosen family, the happier I am.
1: Well, trust me, as a morning radio person, I embrace the nap. from kindergarten, I embrace the nap.
0: Yes,
1: Allison Russell with Brittany Spencer. This is Black Lavender.

0: Sunday nights on WSM. Hear music from the artists who live it. 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Third Sunday, Face the Music with Chuck Mead. 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
2: Good Tuesday morning. This is Holly Thompson with your WSMV4 News Update. Our extreme heat and humidity this week now has Metro Social Services activating its severe weather plan. This is to make sure seniors and people with disabilities are able to stay safe and cool. They will deliver emergency meals to these folks this week. Now, that's non-perishable food that does not need electricity to repair. Now, daily meal deliveries will continue as planned. Social workers will also call their clients to see if they're in urgent need, and staff will be conducting those welfare checks at homes. This morning, we have a warning from the TBI. They say there has been a growing threat of financial sextortion, also known as online blackmail, that's targeting children and teens. It's when a predator threatens to release material to a victim's friends, family, or employer unless they send that predator sexually explicit photos or videos. Last year alone, the National Center for Missing and Exploited Children received more than 50,000 reports of financially motivated sextortion. That's an average of 137 reports a day. Here in Tennessee, right now, the TBI says they are trying to identify and locate more than 150 child victims. And a heads up, you may hear sirens going off in Columbia on the 4th of July, and it has nothing to do with the holiday. The city will be testing its tornado siren system. A reminder, the sirens are only meant to be heard outdoors. The city says they test these sirens on the first Saturday of each month. The test will begin at 1 o'clock Saturday afternoon. 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
4: I'm WSMV4 First Alert Meteorologist Stefano DiPietro. Extreme heat and humidity continue across Middle Tennessee and Southern Kentucky. Highs today in the mid to the upper 90s. Plenty of sun. A heat index between 105 to 110 degrees. We're down to the 70s and near 80 tonight. Tomorrow's a repeat forecast. Good sunshine once again. A heat index between 105 to 110 degrees with high temperatures in the upper 90s. We head to our Thursday. We'll keep an eye out for an isolated shower or thunderstorm. Many of us are dry, but the heat index will still top 105 degrees.
5: Okay, well, we're not there yet, but we're trying to get there. It is 88 and the heat index is 96 at a 9:30 in America's Music City. Charlie Maddox, Andy Nye, and Allison Russell, our guest in studio this morning on WSM. The new album comes out not this Friday, but Friday the 10th. It is called In the Hour of Chaos, and the opening show of the Sarah McLachlan tour will be tomorrow night at First Bank Amphitheater in Franklin. That is the first of 26 shows that will run through August the 9th. You referenced in our last segment Hadestown and two different runs on that. So I got to pick your brain a little on that, because New York is, if I could move anywhere, that would be the place.
2: Yes.
5: And I am such a musical theater junkie. I think I've probably seen 120 to 130 live performances.
2: That is so
5: beautiful. And I've seen Hadestown four times and once on Broadway. We were there. Lana Gordon was Persephone that night.
6: Yes, and she's wonderful. She taught me.
5: Uh-huh.
6: She, when I was coming on, so I think you were there right before my run, maybe, because she helped me learn the role. She was, I kind of staged her, like if I were a server, you know, I would trotted around her backstage and learned where to stand between sets and, you know, appearances, and she's the kindest lady. So I was really grateful to learn from her.
5: Yeah. And well, what a role as well, though, right?
6: Incredible.
5: Yeah. And Hermes is one of my all-time favorite roles of any show I've ever seen. I was joking with Annie the other day that if I could pick one role to do for the rest of my life, it would be that role in that performance.
6: It's an incredible role.
5: So what is it like from going on like a summer tour with Sarah, where it's not often back-to-backs, but every once in a while, but for the most part, you're touring the whole country as opposed to 8 shows a week in one spot. And I would think you could almost be a little more grounded, right? You go home and you sleep in your own bed every night.
6: Very much. You have exactly nailed it. It is the longest I've ever been in one spot in the same bed since I was 17 years old.
5: Oh, wow.
6: Because I started touring in my first feral baby band, Go Girl, when I was 17 years old, you know, and we were completely bananas, like train hopping and sleeping on floors and whatever we were doing. But this was so grounding and also intensive. Like, it's kind of like an ultra marathon. You have to be really strict with yourself about diet and making sure you're doing the preventative measures. I did yoga every day because every Persephone pretty much gets a knee injury. Mm-hmm. And knock on wood, I'm the only one that didn't. And I never missed a show in my first run. And in the second run, I only missed 2 scheduled shows. It was scheduled, one to open for Mavis Staples at the Beacon Theater. And one that was, I can't even remember what the other one was, but I considered it like Hadestown University. Yeah. I showed up every day for work. I learned so much from that ensemble. It was maybe the most challenging and most rewarding stretching as an artist that I've ever done in my life. And I've been absolutely bitten by the bug. I'm going to be doing more theater. And I did a movie actually right after my second run in Hadestown wrapped. I did my first indie film.
5: Oh, wow.
6: So I'll be able to talk more about that soon.
5: Okay.
6: Too.
5: Yeah. And it's such an interesting thing because you want to, I would think you would want to save your strength and energy for the show.
6: Yeah.
5: But you're in the most amazing city in the world with 8 million things to do.
6: Yes.
5: So do you allow yourself some spare time to go explore the city too?
6: Yeah. Well, so Mondays are our dark days on Broadway. And that would be I became, you know, a member at the MoMA. And you could spend your whole life just in the MoMA. It's so incredible.
5: Mm-hmm.
6: And walking is a big part of my mental health practice and physically staying physically fit. So and New York is an amazing walking city, even in the winter. Mm-hmm. So I would walk all over the city, and there's this beautiful, I was living quite close to the theater just to not be spending every day in transit or worrying that I might get trapped on the subway if it broke down or flooded. And so I was doing these long walks along the Hudson River. There's the Hudson River Trail, and they've reclaimed it with all these parks and native vegetation. It's beautiful. So I would do that every day too. And I love walking around that city, and I have my favorite cafes and go and write. I did a lot of writing while I was there.
5: Great history, that Walter Kerr Theater, too.
6: Oh, incredible. Incredible. And it's, you know, been going since 1920, 21. Yeah. It's beautiful.
5: Yeah. The crazy thing, too, I think for people who've never been to a Broadway show, but maybe have seen national tours, and it's a wonderful way to experience it as well. The national tours are amazing.
6: Fabulous.
5: But you're often in a performing arts center that holds 3,000 to 4,000 people.
6: Yeah.
5: I don't think people appreciate how truly intimate almost all of those Broadway theaters are.
6: Yeah.
5: I mean, some are a little bigger than others, you're talking about 800 seats, roughly,
6: Hadestown,
5: right?
6: Hadestown is just under 1,000.
5: Okay.
6: It's like 950.
5: Yeah. So the worst seat possible there is better than 80% of the seats anywhere else.
6: That's right.
5: So you just feel like you're so connected.
6: So intimate. There's not a bad seat in the house at Hadestown.
5: Yeah.
6: And you're right. It's so intimate. And the front, especially for Orpheus and Eurydice, who do so much kind of downstage and right in front of the audience, you're right there. It's
5: I'm wanting to break in to Wait For Me, but Annie will hit me if I do that. So
6: I want to hear it.
5: Well, once maybe, and then after that. And then real quick, after the Sarah McLachlan tour is done, you got a bunch of headlining dates and a lot of time in the homeland up in Canada.
6: Yes.
5: Tell me about Massey Hall, because I know you're playing there in October. I've never been there, and it's one of my bucket list places to go.
6: It's a beautiful venue. It's kind of like our Ryman in Canada.
5: That's how I've described it to people.
6: Is.
5: Yeah,
6: it really is. It's our mother church in Canada, and so many classic records have been recorded live. They're Neil Young live from Massey Hall. Mm-hmm. Like, it's so special, and I've been very lucky to get to play there as part of our Juno Fest, mm-hmm. which is like our Grammys in Canada. Mm-hmm. And I've been lucky to play there. We did a benefit for Gordon Lightfoot, the eternal Gordon Lightfoot.
5: Yeah.
6: And that was so beautiful. I got to be there with the guys from Blue Rodeo and Blackie and the Rodeo Kings. And Rush was there. Everybody was there paying homage. Yeah. To Gordon Lightfoot, and it was magical, and a lot of that got recorded. So this is my first time headlining it. I'm terrified, of course.
5: Oh yeah,
6: because it's terrifying.
5: But it's pretty cool that it's your name it's on amazing. The bill.
6: It's
5: right?
6: also amazing, and I'll be there with two extraordinary Canadian artists, Elisa P and mm-hmm. I. So it's going to be a big old love-in, and I'm really honored and excited that I get to headline it for the first time.
5: You know, I've talked to Dan Rogers. We need to do a Canadian night at the Opry.
6: Oh, it would be beautiful.
5: Because obviously Terry Clark would as our Opry star from Canada, but yes. I mean. Tennille Towns and Tennille Arts, yes. Yourself. Brett Kissel has visited with us. Maybe we, convince
6: Orville Peck's Canadian.
5: Yeah, maybe Brian Adams comes and makes an Opry debut. I mean, amazing.
6: He'd probably love it. He's probably never been invited.
5: No, that's what I'm saying. It would be a win on so many levels. So I just throw that out there. Listen, we're like 20 feet from the yes. Opry House, so why not wish things into existence?
6: Shania Twain. Have you had Shania Twain?
5: Canadian. Of course, yes,
6: she's our country queen from Canada.
5: Yeah. She's been busy on that Harry Styles tour.
6: Well,
5: like camping out at Wembley for like a week and a half.
6: Harry could be an honorary Canadian. Yeah. He can come too.
5: All right. the new record again, Friday the 10th. It's called In the Hour of Chaos. Tomorrow night, First mm-hmm. Bank Amphitheater with Sarah McLachlan. Ayapa will kill me if I don't mention. Folks can get to meet you and get the new record signed and in person at Grimey's Thursday at 4:00.
6: That's true. And they can get it early because it's going to be at Grimey's, and we're going to have some special copies for fans at the show too tomorrow.
5: Oh, okay.
6: Yeah. So you can get it early. But Grimey's is going to be so fun. It's my favorite record store.
5: It's a great store. I missed the original because it was closer to where I live. But the new one is in such a perfect location for store, right?
6: It is. So. And it's got parking for people. Mm-hmm. And it's beautiful.
5: I'd be remiss if I didn't ask what, because you mentioned just meeting people, and you must hear the most extraordinary stories when you do a meet and greet, or if you have the time to go to the merch table and talk to people, because your music is so personal, and obviously your story is your story, but the beauty of music is it's so universal. It must touch people on levels that even kind of blow your mind at times, right?
6: Absolutely.
5: They're like, wow, I never saw that connection coming.
6: Absolutely. And that's the magic of music to me, because once you put it out into the world, it's not mine anymore. Mm-hmm. It's whoever finds the songs or the songs find them. It becomes their interpretation, and that's just as valid as anything I think it's about, And it's been amazing to hear so many amazing stories from people's lives and vulnerable stories, and I treasure that. I don't take it for granted.
5: We're going to close with a song called Cold April. Tell me about the Explore Pop Choir and who might be a member of said choir.
6: That's my daughter Ida's choir. And a shout out to Explore Community School in East Nashville. They've been shepherding my daughter's education since the first grade. Mm-hmm. And the Explore Community School Pop Choir is led by the extraordinary Ms. Marissa Frank. She is an incredible music teacher and educator. And the most joyful day I've ever had in the studio, we were at Sound Emporium with Denisha, with Kara Jackson, with Autumn Nicholas, with Brittany Spencer, with Cassius Culpepper, when the big yellow school bus pulled up and 30 plus wild 10 to 12 year olds spilled out into the parking lot, entered the amazing Sound Emporium studios run by the fabulous Juanita Copeland, who's such a saint, so patient for accommodating all of us. And they had the best time. They walked in and saw the gold record of Alabama Shake Sound and Color, and they're all big Brittany Howard. Uh-huh. We're singing where Brittany's like, yes. And they were incredible. They nailed their part in two takes. We did three just for good measure, the Neil Young Crazy Horse way.
5: Yeah.
6: Three just for good measure. And they crushed it, and they brought so much joy to all of us. Mm-hmm. And I hope people can hear that on the track.
5: Well, I look forward to an evening of joy tomorrow night in Franklin. And again, Thursday, 4:00 at Grimey's.

0: pulpit. I heard my mother sing her way back when I was a child.
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0: I think she was 10 years old the first time she played at the Grand Ole Opry. That is Sierra Hull on America's Country Station, WSM. Tonight, Bluegrass Nights at the Ryman, Sam Bush and Sister Sadie. And next Tuesday, Sierra Hull will be there. So very excited for that. 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I'm hosting all the shows this season, and I just love it because I love the Mother Church and I love Bluegrass, and there's nothing like seeing the show on the stage it was born on. I mean, that's how amazing is that? So
1: I'm very excited to watch the show with Renee and Ben.
0: Yeah, well, everybody's going tonight.
1: I know, we're very excited.
0: I am as well. There may be after show activities.
1: There may be.
0: There may be pre-show activities.
1: Twist my arms.
0: Yes, you have two.
1: I do. Twist them both.
0: So this has been a fun morning.
1: Super fun.
0: Loved visiting with Alison Russell again.
1: Love her.
0: Yep, the new record's out next Friday, and tomorrow night, opening for Sarah McLachlan, the opening night of the 26-city tour with Sarah McLachlan at the First Bank Amphitheater in Franklin. So thanks for hanging out with us. Stay hydrated. Try and stay cool. I know it's pretty miserable out there, but we'll be back tomorrow morning to bring you more joy. That's what we do. We're joyous people.
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6: NBC News Radio, I'm Mark Mayfield. The Supreme Court is set to rule this morning on a pair of blockbuster cases with sweeping implications. The court is going to rule on a challenge to President Trump's executive order limiting birthright citizenship to children with at least one parent with citizenship or permanent legal status. The justices are also weighing in on the legality of states banning transgender athletes from competing in girls' and women's school sports. The music streaming service Tidal will begin to label music wholly or substantially created using AI. Tammy Trujillo has details.
7: The company made the announcement Monday, adding that those specific songs will not be eligible for royalties. Tidal will also ban AI-generated music associated with fraudulent activity. The policy goes into effect July 15th. I'm Tammy Trujillo.
6: And a Medicare pilot plan will now cover the most prescribed GLP-1s. Mark Mayfield, NBC News Radio.
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8: I'm WSMV4 First Alert meteorologist Stefano DiPietro. Extreme heat and humidity continue across Middle Tennessee and Southern Kentucky. Highs today in the mid to the upper 90s. Plenty of sun. A heat index between 105 to 110 degrees. We're down to the 70s and near 80 tonight. Tomorrow's a repeat forecast. Good sunshine once again. A heat index between 105 to 110 degrees with high temperatures in the upper 90s. We head to our Thursday. We'll keep an eye out for an isolated shower or thunderstorm. Many of us are dry, but the heat index will still top 105 degrees.
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It's 120 minutes commercial-free, presented by Puckett's Restaurant. Good morning. I'm Zach Bennett. Mike Terry has a day off. Kentucky Headhunters, they're going to take us down to Dumas Walker's place.

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New stuff from Bailey Zimmerman called Chevy Silverado on WSNZ. 120 minutes of commercial-free country music. Thanks to our friends at Puckett's Restaurant. Good morning. Zach Bennett hanging out with you until 3 o'clock this afternoon. Glad you're with us on this hot Tuesday in America's Music City. Martina McBride now on WSM Radio.

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Charlie Daniels fan. I was down in Mount Juliet last night thinking about Mr. Charlie. I'm Zach Bennett. Glad to be with you on WSM Radio. In for Mike Terry today, playing 120 minutes commercial-free with Blake Shelton. Here's Let Him In Anyway.

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WSM Radio, brand new stuff on 650 AM. I'm Zach Bennett, glad to be with you. In for Mike Terry today. It's 120 minutes, commercial free. Shaboozy going to give us a little good news now on WSM.

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0: What time zone am I on? What country am I in?
1: It doesn't matter. It's 5 o'clock somewhere.
0: It's always on 5 in Margaritaville, come to think of it.
1: Yeah, I heard that.
0: You've been there, haven't you?
1: Yes, sir.
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Colton Bowen, the song called State Lines. 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

she came to see him one last time. Oh, and we all wondered if she would. 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
1: It's like everything just stops when that song comes on. George Jones on WSM. We're inside 120 minutes of commercial-free country music. I'm Zach Bennett, in for Mike Terry today. It's brought to you by Puckett's Restaurant, puckettsrestaurant.com. Go get you some lunch, some good stuff there. Here's Kelsey Hart.

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1: The last passenger to board was a biker in a tank top.

Canyon Rangers with a little help from Steve Martin. Heart's the Only Compass on WSN. The very first time I ever went to a Grand Ole Opry show at the Opry House happened to be the night that Steve Martin made his Opry debut with Steep Canyon Rangers. That was pretty fun. I always remember that. I'm Zach Bennett. Here's Leanne Womack now.

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Let's just stay in the same era, late 80s country. How about Kathy Mattea? She's an Opry member now. Where Have You Been? It's on WSM. You're inside 120 minutes, commercial free, thanks to Puckett's Restaurant. There

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0: Thanks again to Puckett's Restaurant for giving us 120 minutes of commercial-free country. Kenny Chesney, Grace Potter, closing things out with you and tequila on WSM Radio. I'm Zach Bennett, in for Mike Terry today, and this 4th of July, which is this weekend, by the way, America's 250th is being celebrated all across Nashville with a full week of music, fireworks, and unforgettable moments. We got two nights at the Grand Ole Opry coming up this week. We're going to be celebrating America's 250th with Susie Boggess, Wendy Moten, Charlie Worsham's going to be there, many, many more. John Conley. 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How about that? The Grand Ole Opry. You know, America's only 2.5 Grand Ole Opry's old, because if we're 100 and America's 250, I think the math works out. 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
2: NBC News Radio, I'm Chris Caraggio. The Supreme Court is striking down President Trump's effort to end birthright citizenship. The court ruled Trump's executive order to eliminate the 14th Amendment's guarantee that those born in the U.S. are American citizens was unlawful. The case came from a lawsuit filed by the ACLU in New Hampshire last year. Trump's executive order was never in effect after courts across the country blocked it from being implemented. The Supreme Court is upholding bans on transgender athletes in girls and women's sports in Idaho and West Virginia. Transgender athletes had challenged the bans, arguing they violated their 14th Amendment equal protection guarantee. The court held that West Virginia did not violate Title IX, which bars educational programs that receive federal funding from discriminating based on sex. Forecasters are calling it a mega heat dome, and it's going to impact millions in the eastern half of the U.S. this week and last well into the July 4th weekend. The dome will expand and intensify by midweek. I'm Chris Caraggio, NBC News Radio.
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Russell Dickerson and Happened to Me here on 650 AM WSM, the radio home of the Grand Ole Opry. Hi there, I'm Zach Bennett in for Mike Terry today. How about some Clay Walker? We're going to live, we're going to laugh, we're going to love a little bit.

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2: 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I'll just put my pants on and get on with the show now.
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CDJ, Carolyn Dawn Johnson on WSM Radio. I'm Zach Bennett. Tuesday night, that means we got an Opry tonight. Del McCurry Band, Mandy Barnett, Charlie McCoy, Jake Hoot, Christian Lopez, Angie Kate, Jamie O'Neill, Brian Bates, sending out June in style. Tonight, 7 o'clock. It's Opry night on WSM Radio.

0: Slow Cash and Wrong Hearts on WSM, the radio home of the Grand Ole Opry. Zach Bennett in for Mike Terry today, letting you know about some really cool stuff happening all across Nashville to celebrate the 4th of July. 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

0: I'm Zach Bennett, and this is the Pure American Country Radio Minute. All week, in celebration of America's 250th, we're spotlighting country songs that celebrate the American spirit. And Brooks and Dunn nailed it in 2001 with Only in America. Released just months before 9/11, the song quickly became a unifying anthem. It tells the story of two kids in the back seat of a car, different backgrounds, different dreams, both growing up in a land where anything is possible. It was co-written by Kix Brooks, Ronnie Rogers, and Don Cook, and it hit number one that summer. But since then, it's been used at campaign rallies on both sides of the aisle, at school graduations, and really just about any 4th of July event you can think of. It's a song about what's possible and what's worth believing in. Brooks and Dunn's Only in America. I'm Zach Bennett, celebrating the United States this week, and that's the Pure American Country Radio Minute.
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6: I'm WSMB4 First Alert meteorologist Melanie Layden. The extreme heat continues again today. With the high humidity levels, it's going to feel well into the 100s this afternoon. The extreme heat will last through the holiday weekend into the 4th of July. It will also come with some pop-up rain showers and thunderstorms. Keep up to date with the weather on our free First Alert weather app.

That's new stuff from Shane Proffitt, Opry favorite, Long Live Country on WSM Radio, the home of the Grand Ole Opry. I'm Zach Bennett. Let's take it back to the year 2000. A monster hit for Lone Star called...

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1: Now we introduce our guest act for this evening on the Grand Ole Opry, Bill Monroe and his bluegrass boys from up in dear old Kentucky. And the number's a hot one, the New Skinner Blues. 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

0: If that's the kind of music you like, if you like that bluegrass stuff, well, tonight's the night to be at the Ryman Auditorium for Springer Mountain Farms Bluegrass Nights at the Ryman. That, by the way, was Trey Hensley. But Sam Bush and Sister Sadie are going to be on the very stage where bluegrass was born tonight. That show starts at 7:30, and we'll have Picket on the Plaza with Grassy Creek starting at 5:30. You can come by the WSM tent. We got Annie Nye and Lexi Carter are going to be out there with Chicken Rich Contest. 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We'll have your chance to win tickets to next week's Bluegrass Night Show featuring Sierra Hull. But tonight, Sam Bush, Sister Sadie, tickets at Ryman.com/bluegrass. 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
3: We had a similar sponsorship when I was in high school competing at Gill Fishing Gear. He was on the Elites, sponsored by Gill as well. Yeah. So we worked shows together before I even came to Carson Newman. Didn't even know he lived here.
4: Yeah.
3: And then now we're back together.
4: So it's always, we've been around each other for a long time.
3: What a full circle moment.
5: Yeah. Tell us what you do, Skylar. I mean, you wear a couple of different hats, tourism operations for the county, fishing guide. I guess start with the guide work and then tell us how you got on with tourism.
4: Yeah, so I was born in Virginia, southwestern Virginia, a place called Big Stone Gap. I was born in Norton, Virginia, but lived in Big Stone Gap in Appalachia. Whole family was in the coal industry, and then when that kind of went downhill, we always had a camper on Douglas Lake. So for my entire life, summers and weekends were spent on Douglas. Actually spent more of my life down here than I did up there. But when the coal industry kind of tanked, we all had to find, or my parents had to find jobs, and this was the closest area that was really, providing those jobs. So, I came down here, graduated high school from Jefferson County High School, and it was a whole different world. You know, people fished for a living. It was widely accepted as where I lived in, when I lived in Virginia, it wasn't really. It was football and coal mining, and that was it. So, it was like a whole different world for me. And, I was blessed to fish the Bassmaster Opens at a young age. When I was 16, I started fishing those as a professional, and did good in my first few events and just kind of blossomed from there and ended up qualifying for the Classic.
5: Where'd you fish the Classics at?
4: I fished one. The first one was at Conroe in Texas, Lake Conroe, and then the second one was at Gunnersville in Alabama.
5: Mm.
4: I won an open on the Arkansas River in Muskogee, Oklahoma, back when I was 20.
3: Wow.
4: So, that was a long time ago. It's hard to think about it. I still have the trophy at the house, and I look at the date every now and then, and I'm like, golly, yeah. So, and then I fished the Elites for 7 years, got my captain's license in 2020 during COVID because we didn't really know where things were going to go. With the fishing industry was actually great then,
5: right?
4: As bad as COVID was.
6: Everybody was outdoors.
3: Yeah.
4: Yes.
3: Yeah.
4: So, but it was good for fishing. But I got my captain's license to kind of offset some expenses and just do guide trips, on Douglas and Cherokee to see. And then I got tired of traveling and, I have a family, have a young son now. And I was like, I'm just, you know, the drive wasn't quite there to keep competing at that level. So I got my captain's license. I said, we'll see how many trips I can do, and ended up doing almost 100 trips the first year. I did it really full time.
6: Wow.
4: And, so the business is there, obviously. And, I just didn't realize that, and I could make that much money just staying home. So, then I did some contracting work for these guys through the tourism department.
3: Parking.
4: Yeah. Logistics. Yeah. I seemed like I got sent to some rough
6: parking director.
4: Yeah. So I got some odd jobs there at first, which I was happy to do. And, you know, we were having some bigger events come in, professional size, you know, tournaments, yeah. And just needed more help logistically. Mm-hmm. And that was kind of, and with my background, I could understand how things needed to flow.
3: We're growing, too.
4: We're growing very, very big. So I did some contracting work for them, and then I got hired part-time last year, last summer, as the operations coordinator. So now I not only do parking, but I work with TWRA a lot at some of our access areas and just coordinate. I'm basically make sure we follow the rules and make sure everything goes well. Work security for, or have to get security for events. We just had a celebrity pro-am in conjunction with the class.
5: And
4: Randy Moss was there, all those guys. So I had to make sure that we had some. Sure they didn't get jumped.
5: Came down for that. Man. Got to meet Martin from that. Honestly.
4: Yeah.
5: Who did he fish with that day? That was so fun.
4: All the things that need to flow to make those events, that's kind of what I did with.
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8: NBC News Radio, I'm Chris Caraccio. In a loss for President Trump today, the Supreme Court rejected his effort to limit birthright citizenship. The president had signed an executive order that looked to restrict the right to children with at least one parent who was a citizen or has permanent legal status. In another decision, the High Court upheld Idaho's and West Virginia's bans on transgender athletes and girls in women's sports. The court also ruled in favor of a Republican-backed challenge to campaign finance rules that looked to restrict money spent by candidates in coordination with their political party. A heat dome will impact millions in the eastern half of the U.S. this week, and forecasters say it will last well into the July 4th weekend. The dome will expand and intensify by midweek, and cities including Philadelphia, New York, Washington, D.C., and more could hit triple digits. And the mega heat dome could spark tropical storm development near the southern U.S. and the Atlantic and the Gulf. And ESPN reports that LeBron James has told the Los Angeles Lakers that he will play elsewhere next season. I'm Chris Caraccio, NBC News Radio.
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David Nail and Red Light on WSM Radio. 100 years, the radio home of the Grand Ole Opry. Glad you've joined us for year 101. I'm Zach Bennett in for Mike Terry today. The midday show brought to you by Puckett's Restaurant, puckettsrestaurant.com. Get you a late lunch. They still got some good food cooking up over there.

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Grand Ole Opry star Clint Black on 650 AM WSM. I'm Zach Bennett in for Mike Terry today. 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Glad you're with us. Coming up in the next few minutes, I got more great country music. Lauren Elena on the way after Riley Green. Here's Change My Mind.

0: Warren Elena, Grand Ole Opry member, and Road Less Traveled on WSM Radio. 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
4: I'm WSMB4 First Alert meteorologist Melanie Layden. The extreme heat continues again today. With the high humidity levels, it's going to feel well into the 100s this afternoon. The extreme heat will last through the holiday weekend into the 4th of July. It will also come with some pop-up rain showers and thunderstorms. Keep up to date with the weather on our free First Alert weather app.

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0: Josh Turner. Why don't we just dance? I gotta get down low if I want to talk about Josh Turner. he has a very deep voice. I'm Zach Bennett in for Mike Terry today. Hope you're having a great Tuesday. Hope you're staying cool and hydrated, especially if you're here in Middle Tennessee. Really, all across like the South and the Midwest is just burning up. We're under one of these heat domes right now. And considering where we were 5 months ago in the middle of an ice storm, I think we were praying a little too hard for the warm weather. And here we are. Woo, we're baking now. But good news is by the 4th of July, it's going to cool off a little bit. Not going to be this hot over the weekend, but stay with WSM and our partners over at WSMV4, and we'll keep you up to date on what the weather's going to be like. Just get through it. Another couple days of this super heat, and then we'll cool down a little bit. Hey, Bluegrass Nights, of course, back tonight, but we have your chance to win tickets all this week to see Sierra Hole 1 week from tonight. 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
6: 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I'm Chris Caraggio.
7: House Speaker Mike Johnson says he is very disappointed with the Supreme Court's ruling on birthright citizenship. His comments come after the High Court found the 14th Amendment guarantees automatic citizenship for nearly all children who are born in the U.S., including children of parents who were in the country unlawfully. Johnson told reporters today that he thinks the decision subjects the country to serious challenges going forward and, quote, will have to deal with it as Congress. In another decision, the High Court upheld Idaho's and West Virginia's bans on transgender athletes in girls and women's sports. The court also ruled in favor of a Republican-backed challenge to campaign finance rules that looked to restrict money spent by candidates in coordination with their political party. And major changes are coming to student loans starting tomorrow that will limit how much people can borrow and how they repay. The changes are part of the One Big Beautiful Bill Act signed by President Trump into law last year. I'm Chris Caraggio, NBC News Radio.
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2: 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I'm Mike Terry. I'll be your host here this evening.
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Blake Shelton's got a bar called Old Red. Luke Combs has a bar right around the corner called Category 10. And just because our company owns both of those, that's not why we played these two songs back to back. But I had to get the commercial.

0: Ella Langley, Warmth for the Win on WSM Radio. She is on top of the world these days. I'm Zach Bennett in for Mike Terry. It's WSM at Work, presented by Puckett's Restaurants. And we invite you to wake up every weekday morning with some of your favorite modern and legendary bluegrass tunes. It's WSM's Bluegrass Breakfast. It's every Monday through Friday at 5 a.m. And now a full hour of bluegrass from 5 all the way until 6. It's brought to you by Purnell's Old Folks Country Sausage. Wake up early tomorrow morning to the smell of sausage and the sound of bluegrass.
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4: I'm WSMB4 First Alert meteorologist Melanie Layden. The extreme heat continues again today. With the high humidity levels, it's going to feel well into the 100s this afternoon. The extreme heat will last through the holiday weekend into the 4th of July. It will also come with some pop-up rain showers and thunderstorms. Keep up to date with the weather on our free First Alert weather app.

Coming up on Friday, it's American Road Trip Radio, and that song probably going to be a part of it. We're going to be playing songs all day about America, American cities, American states, America in general. 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

0: Restless Heart. I got to meet Larry Stewart one time when I was in for Coffee Country and Cody. It was just me and Bill and Larry, and that was a fun morning. I think Annie Nye was there, too. Annie's back in the mornings, by the way, with Charlie Maddox now. We're still kind of putting together the finishing touches on what is to come long-term with our new morning show. That will be announced in the days ahead. I promise you're going to love what we have in store. But Charlie Maddox and Annie Nye are kind of holding down the fort right now with a whole lot of music in the morning. So make sure you're here tomorrow morning for that. That'll start around 6 a.m. And Aaron Cooper's in next with On Air with Aaron. Mike Terry's still out. I'm Zach Bennett. I'll be here again tomorrow.
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5: NBC News Radio. I'm Chris Caraccio. President Trump is indicating plans to use Congress to end birthright citizenship. He floated the idea in a Truth Social post today after the Supreme Court ruled 6-3 against his executive order to restrict the policy. Trump wrote, quote, "The Supreme Court upheld birthright citizenship, which is too bad for our country, but we can easily make it up in Congress through legislation." In another decision, the High Court today upheld Idaho's and West Virginia's bans on transgender athletes and girls and women's sports. The court also ruled in favor of a Republican-backed challenge to campaign finance rules that look to restrict money spent by candidates in coordination with their political party. The fate of the U.S.-Iran talks that were expected to take place today in Qatar is unclear. Iran's foreign ministry says no high-level talks were planned, but said it was sending a delegation to Doha to discuss the unfreezing of Iranian funds. Yesterday, President Trump posted on Truth Social that Iran had requested a meeting. I'm Chris Caraccio, NBC News Radio.
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6: Well, hello there. Happy Tuesday. Cannot get it out of my head. Keep thinking today is very much Wednesday, and it is not. Perhaps it's wishful thinking. Tomorrow, going to go to Geodis Park here in Nashville. Watch the World Cup. watch the U.S. play from outside of the stadium. They put up a giant screen so that fans can come sit in lawn chairs or sit on blankets, have a picnic, have some food and drinks, and watch the World Cup. That's happening tomorrow night, 7 o'clock Central, over at Geodis in the Wedgewood, Houston area in Nashville. I'm excited to go do that. And yes, it is 100 degrees every day this week, but I love it. Let's keep cooking. All right, coming up, Eli Young Band and Alan Jackson. Corey Kent, he's up first.

Jackson, who just played his final ever show at Nissan Stadium last weekend. It was an unforgettable farewell concert, but guess what? If you missed it or want to relive it, it is coming to TV this December. Alan Jackson, The Last Show, will air on NBC, giving fans a front row seat to his sold-out Nashville finale, featuring 24 of his biggest hits, surprise guest appearances, and emotional moments from that final stop of his touring career. Of course, that night also included performances from Carrie Underwood, Little Big Town, George Strait, John Pardi, Luke Bryan, Eric Church, Lainey Wilson, Thomas Rhett, the list goes on. Now, also a live album, Last Call, One More for the Road, the finale, live from Nashville, Tennessee, is also on the way. We'll have more details on how you can get your hands on that live album soon. Eli Young Band on WSM.

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3: Let's go, girls.

Lainey Wilson with John Mayer on guitar. That's her new song, Phone, Keys, Wallet. All the things you got to make sure you have before you leave the house. It's WSM. Niall Horan, formerly of One Direction, makes his triumphant Grand Ole Opry debut a week from right now, Tuesday, July 7th. You can be there and get tickets at Opry.com. He will also be hanging out with his friend Thomas Rhett at Geodis Stadium just a few days after here in Nashville. They're playing a show together. Here's Thomas Rhett now on WSM.

0: That's Kenny Chesney on WSM. Wanted to let you know that Pickin' on the Plaza has been canceled tonight at Bluegrass Nights. But Bluegrass Nights will continue at the Ryman as scheduled, beginning at 7:30 tonight with Sam Bush and Sister Sadie. Now, doors are going to open at 6:30 for you. The Chicken Rich giveaway will still take place inside of the Ryman, but you got to sign up by 7:10 in the evening to be eligible to win, okay? So no outdoor pre-show. It's very, very hot outside. But if you get to the Ryman for Springer Mountain Farms Bluegrass Nights tonight and enter our Chicken Rich contest by 7:10, you will be golden. Have fun tonight if you're headed to the show.
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4: I'm WSMB4 First Alert meteorologist Melanie Layden. The extreme heat continues again today. With the high humidity levels, it's going to feel well into the 100s this afternoon. The extreme heat will last through the holiday weekend into the 4th of July. It will also come with some pop-up rain showers and thunderstorms. Keep up to date with the weather on our free First Alert weather app.

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And I believe it is time to share the Tuesday Night Grand Ole Opry lineup for you. Stepping into the circle tonight, the Del McCurry Band, Mandy Barnett, Charlie McCoy, Jake Hoot, Christian Lopez, Angie Kay, Jamie O'Neill, and comedian Brian Bates. The show starts tonight at 7. 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It's Riley.

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5: The Supreme Court's current term ended with several major rulings today. In a loss for President Trump, the court struck down his order to limit birthright citizenship. The president had signed an executive order on his first day back in office that looked to restrict the right to children with at least one parent who is a citizen or has permanent legal status. In another decision, the high court upheld Idaho's and West Virginia's bans on transgender athletes and girls in women's sports. The court also loosened campaign finance laws that restricted money spent by candidates in coordination with their political party. A major heat dome is expected to send temperatures soaring across the eastern half of the U.S. this week. It's forecast to last well into the July 4th weekend. The dome will expand and intensify by midweek, and cities including Philadelphia, New York, Washington, D.C., and more could hit the triple digits. Meantime, the mega heat dome could spark tropical storm development near the southern U.S. in the Atlantic and the Gulf. I'm Chris Caraccio, NBC News Radio.
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7: We've got an update on Shania Twain's new album coming out. Also, Tim McGraw has a song for America's 250th birthday. What he has to say about this very celebratory, patriotic tune, that is still to come on the show. Of course, working our way to the Tuesday Night Opry as well. The king of country music, George Strait, he was just at Nissan Stadium last weekend. His music is coming up after we hear some Lauren Elena. Here we go.

Darling, I've wasted a lot of years not seeing the real you. But tonight your beauty is shining through. And I never took the time to let you know. So before he takes you away, please let me say.

George Strait on WSM. Shania Twain. So far, she has only offered two glimpses of what she's up to on her album, Little Miss Twain, that's coming out. She's released the title track with Tanya Tucker and the first single, Dirty Rosie. But now she's giving us a better look at the 15-song album. Here is the track list for the album. It includes the titles, Stranger Things, Right Time, Little Miss Twain with Tanya Tucker, that's already out, Dirty Rosie, Quit My Life, Problematic, Scary Thing, I'd Be Loving Me, Faded Blue Jeans, Northern Town, That's the Money, Down the Middle, Take It to the River, featuring the Warren Treaty, New Love, and Rock Stars. That is the full track listing for Little Miss Twain, the new album from Shania, coming out July 24th, less than a month from now. And it's just so fun to hear the titles and think about what the song is either A, going to be about, or B, what it's going to sound like. So let's start imagining. Here's Chris Young.

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2: 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I called a voice coach, and I said, can you do anything at all for my voice? He said, yes, ma'am, I think we can.
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would not be surprised if we are spinning that one this Friday as we get ready for America's 250th birthday. By the way, we are going to have a bit of a theme on Friday throughout the day, playing songs that reference places in America, songs that talk about different states or cities, songs performed by the band Alabama, as that is, of course, one of our states. If you have any requests of songs you want to hear this Friday as we get ready for Independence Day, you can send me a message at On Air with Aaron on Instagram, and I'll make a note for you. Here's Brothers Osborne.

It's WSM. That's Bradley Gaskin on WSM. We're getting closer and closer to July 4th this weekend, and you can celebrate with your Opry friends. In fact, Luke Combs, Category 10, is having a big USA party. They got live music, line dancing, and potentially the best

0: rooftop views of Nashville's fireworks and drone show from the rooftop bar there called The Eye. 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So you're going to be super close if you go to Cat 10 on Saturday. If you would like to celebrate downtown with Cat 10 this 4th of July, you can learn more at Category10.com.
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0: I'm Zach Bennett, and this is the Pure American Country Radio Minute. All week, in celebration of America's 250th, we're spotlighting country songs that celebrate the American spirit. And Brooks and Dunn nailed it in 2001 with Only in America. Released just months before 9/11, the song quickly became a unifying anthem. It tells the story of two kids in the backseat of a car, different backgrounds, different dreams, but both growing up in a land where anything is possible. It was co-written by Kix Brooks, Ronnie Rogers, and Don Cook, and it hit number one that summer. But since then, it's been used at campaign rallies on both sides of the aisle, at school graduations, and really just about any 4th of July event you can think of. It's a song about what's possible and what's worth believing in. Brooks and Dunn's Only in America. I'm Zach Bennett, celebrating the United States this week, and that's the Pure American Country Radio Minute.
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6: The heat and the humidity continue across the mid-state. I'm WSMV4 First Alert Chief Meteorologist Lisa Spencer. Tonight, warm and muggy, our low in the upper 70s. Partly cloudy sky tomorrow, some isolated thunderstorms, and you know that heat and humidity is with us. An afternoon high, 99, but it's going to feel like well over 100 degrees. We'll repeat that again on Thursday, but some of those storms could be severe.

Adele on WSM. That was one of my favorite songs when that came out, whatever year that was. Oh my gosh, is that song 2 years old now? I think it is. All right, coming up in 2 songs, you could be headed to Springer Mountain Farms Bluegrass Nights at the Ryman to see Sierra Hull next week, a week from today. There's only a handful of shows left. We've already made it halfway through the season, if you can believe it. So in 2 songs, a free pair of tickets to the Ryman a week from today to see Sierra Hull live on the very stage where bluegrass was born. Right now, it's Brett Young on WSN.

They are at the Ryman tonight for Springer Mountain Farms Bluegrass Nights at the Ryman. That's Sister Sadie. And how about sending you to next week's show? Yes, a week from today, Sierra Hull will be at the Ryman for Springer Mountain Farms Bluegrass Nights. Two free tickets to the Ryman for next Tuesday coming your way right now to see Sierra Hull. You just got to call me and be caller number two. 615-737-9650. 615-737-9650. And a free night out at the Ryman Auditorium next week is yours. For caller number two, good luck. It's WSM.

0: WSM, you are caller number two. Who's this?
1: Yay! This is Joe.
0: Joe, that's amazing! You won! You're headed to Springer Mountain Farms Bluegrass Nights next week.
1: Good.
0: Who are you going to bring with you?
1: My girlfriend, Terry.
0: Oh my gosh, date night at the Ryman. That's going to be awesome.
1: Of course.
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4: 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I'm Chris Caraccio.
5: The Supreme Court rejected President Trump's attempt to end birthright citizenship in the U.S. by executive order. In another blockbuster ruling today, the justices also upheld state bans on transgender athletes in women's and girls' sports. Finally, the court also ruled in favor of a Republican-backed challenge to loosen campaign finance rules. Today's primaries in Colorado are the next test of the Democratic Socialist Movement. 15-term Democrat Congresswoman Diana DeGette is facing a stiff challenge from Socialist Malat Kiros, who campaigned on a pro Palestinian platform. In the Senate race, incumbent John Hickenlooper is in a tight race with progressive state senator Julie Gonzalez. The feel-like temperatures are topping 100 degrees from Kansas City to Chicago today, with a major heat dome expanding in the eastern half of the U.S. The dome will grow and intensify by midweek, and cities including Philadelphia, New York, Washington, D.C., and more could hit the triple digits. More than 150 million Americans are under heat alerts. I'm Chris Caraggio, NBC News Radio.
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7: Hello there. It's 5 o'clock, which means there's only 2 more hours left until the Tuesday night Grand Ole Opry. Got some more Opry lineups to give to you in the coming songs. And also, Tim McGraw giving us an update on a very patriotic song that will be out in the world for America's 250th birthday this weekend. Okay, we got opera star Ronnie Millsap going to sing us some songs here in just a second. But we're starting off with Northwest Georgia's very own and friend of Lauren Elena, Kane Brown.

Ronnie Millsap. Hey, I need your help. I'm working on my show for Friday on July 3rd, sort of a pre-4th of July celebration show. And I need your help in deciding how many times in a row I should play Toby Keith's Courtesy of the Red, White, and Blue on repeat when I open my show at 3 o'clock this Friday. If you've been listening to my afternoon show for, I guess, the past two summers now, right on 4th of July, if it's a weekday, or in this case, the day before, on Friday, July 3rd, I will play Courtesy of the Red, White, and Blue on repeat numerous times, as it is just an iconic 4th of July song and such a fun one, and there are no rules. So, if you would like to weigh in on how many times in a row I should play that song on Friday, go to my Instagram at On Air with Aaron or at WSM Radio and vote in the poll on the video we just posted. Thank you.

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John Anderson on WSM. It was about, I want to say this week, more than 15 years ago. Yeah. Gosh, I'll go as far as to say 20 years ago this week, I went to my first ever Jonas Brothers concert. And here the Jonas Brothers are with Opry Stars, Rascal Flatts.

0: What a duo. Charles Wesley Godwin bringing Luke Combs on for a song that is better that way on WSM. Let's look at your Wednesday night Opry lineup. 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We also got Bryce Leatherwood, the often heard, and Opry Next Stage artist Willow Avalon. 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
3: The heat and the humidity continue across the mid-state. I'm WSMV4 First Alert Chief Meteorologist Lisa Spencer. Tonight, warm and muggy, our low in the upper 70s. Partly cloudy sky tomorrow, some isolated thunderstorms, and you know that heat and humidity is with us. An afternoon high, 99, but it's going to feel like well over 100 degrees. We'll repeat that again on Thursday, but some of those storms could be severe.

0: Tim McGraw. Just such a great song. It's WSM. And Tim, he is here with a song for America, just in time for the United States' 250th birthday. Tim says it's an occasion that instantly takes him back to his time as a kid.
1: Growing up as a kid, the first thing I remember about the 4th of July was 1976 in Rayville, Louisiana, and riding my bicycle downtown a couple of miles from where we lived, a little bit out in the country, and watching the 1976 parade. It really hit me hard, and I remember that to this day. And so all this coming back up for the 250th brings me back to those memories.
0: Now, what's great about his new song, Song for America, is there's a part of it that mentions a very specific landmark, in fact, where I have some family members buried back near D.C.
1: The lyric that's the most meaningful to me is the last verse where it talks about Arlington and all the soldiers that have given their lives and sacrificed the ultimate sacrifice for our freedom.
0: Arlington National Cemetery is what Tim McGraw is referring to there. You can watch Tim McGraw on Saturday night on Disney Celebrates America, Nashville's Star Spangled Bash, starting at 7 o'clock Central on ABC, Disney Plus, Hulu, National Geographic, FX, and Freeform. Right now, it's John Party, Opry star, who did the honors of inviting Rhett Akins to become the next Opry member.

Molly Tuttle and Golden Highway, El Dorado on WSM. Did you catch Heart of the Night with Nan Kelly last night? 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

0: Miranda Lambert's next album will be called Crisco, combining country and disco, just like you heard right there in her song with Chris Stapleton. It's WSM. Now we are diving into the Opry warm-up show. In just a couple of minutes, we're going to get you ready for that curtain to go up for the big show tonight. We're going to play a song from everybody on the lineup and get you ready. So, the Opry warm-up show, it's up next, presented by Jeff Roberts & Associates, the working man's lawyer.
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4: NBC News Radio, I'm Scott Carr. The Supreme Court has rejected President Trump's effort to limit birthright citizenship. Trump had signed an executive order on his first day back in office that looked to restrict the right to children with at least one parent who is a citizen or has permanent legal status. In another decision, the High Court upheld Idaho's and West Virginia's bans on transgender athletes in girls and women's sports. The Strait of Hormuz is seeing shipping traffic start to rebound after an exchange of strikes between the U.S. and Iran. The maritime tracking firm Kepler says 40 vessels transited the strait Monday, in addition to 24 ships on Sunday and 39 ships on Saturday. Both countries have agreed to stand down for the time being and allow safe passage through the critical waterway. Job opening numbers in the U.S. are holding steady. The Labor Department reported today 7.6 million jobs were available in May, which is little changed from April. Scott Carr, NBC News Radio.
1: Kicking it off with an artist about to perform in the Circle, the Opry Warm-Up Show, presented by Jeff Roberts and Associates, starts now.

Jamie O'Neill back at the Grand Ole Opry tonight. That song is one of my boyfriend's favorite songs, actually, and he has talked about doing a cover of it sometime, and I think we need to encourage him to do that. Maybe she'll sing it tonight, and if so, that's going to sound so great on the airwaves. Welcome into the Opry warm-up show, 54 minutes until the Grand Ole Opry begins, and we're going to play a song from everyone on tonight's lineup. We got some incredible folks back with us tonight, Christian Lopez, Jake Hoot, Angie Kay, and more. But before we get back into that lineup, we got two Opry members singing on that song right here, Patti Loveless and George Jones. We got our Great Lady A song up next, and then we'll get back into our lineup.

Lady A on WSM. Now it's time to jump back into tonight's lineup. Up next, we have someone who is a Martinsburg, West Virginia native, and he was recently spotted opening up for the one and only Drake Bell a few weeks ago here in Nashville. He is just awesome. It's Christian Lopez back at the Grand Ole Opry tonight. And if you haven't heard him sing before, you're about to see what I mean by how awesome he is. This is Swim the River.

0: Christian Lopez. He is going to be stepping back into the circle at the Grand Ole Opry tonight, along with the Del McCurry Band, Jake Hoot, Mandy Barnett, Angie Kay, Jamie O'Neill, Charlie McCoy, and comedian Brian Bates.
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Angie Kay, Red Dirt on Mars. It's WSM. She is coming up on her 2-year Opry anniversary, Opry debut anniversary. Her first time in the circle was August 16th of 2024. We're getting close. By the way, next time you're in Disney World in Orlando, Florida, and you watch the fireworks at the Magic Kingdom to end the night, it's Angie Kay singing the lady version of the song that plays every night at the Magic Kingdom when the fireworks go off. How cool is that? Well, up next, we have someone that absolutely dominated on The Voice. He's from Corpus Christi, Texas, and he's almost the birthday boy. His birthday is on July 7th. Welcome back to the Opry, Jake Hoot. It's WSM.

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Here's another artist getting ready to perform on tonight's Grand Ole Opry.

Del McCurry Band, bring in world-class bluegrass. That's hard to say, world-class bluegrass to the Opry Circle tonight. It's the Opry warm-up show, 32 minutes until that curtain goes up. And we have two more artists to feature of our lineup tonight. And that would include Miss Mandy Barnett. This is Help Me Make It Through the Night. She is an Opry star. And we'll recap your lineup coming up after this.

0: The ethereal Opry star, Mandy Barnett. She is on tonight's lineup. And so is Jamie O'Neill, Jake Hoot, the Del McCurry Band, Charlie McCoy, Christian Lopez, Angie Kay, and comedian Brian Bates.
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9: The heat and the humidity continue across the mid-state. I'm WSMV4 First Alert Chief Meteorologist Lisa Spencer. Tonight, warm and muggy, our low in the upper 70s. Partly cloudy sky tomorrow, some isolated thunderstorms, and you know that heat and humidity is with us. An afternoon high, 99, but it's going to feel like well over 100 degrees. We'll repeat that again on Thursday, but some of those storms could be severe.
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Harmonica extraordinaire Charlie McCoy is going to round out our lineup for tonight's Opry. A member of the International Musicians Hall of Fame and the West Virginia Music Hall of Fame. All right, we still got 22 minutes until that curtain goes up. So some more Opry stars coming your way to help get us there. Keith Urban Music on the way. But first, picking things up with Opry star Trisha Yearwood.

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0: Anything else that is distinctly Nashville? The Grand Ole Opry on WSM. Let her go, boys.
1: From the Grand Ole Opry House in Nashville, Tennessee, Humana is proud to present the Grand Ole Opry. Here to begin our show tonight, a torchbearer of classic country, timeless standards, and Grand Ole Opry star, ladies and gentlemen, please welcome Mandy Barnett.

Thank you so much, and welcome to the Tuesday Night Opry. Yeah. Do we have any Patsy Cline fans in the house tonight? Well, for many years, I got to portray Patsy in a musical called Always Patsy Cline down at the Ryman Auditorium. I was just 18 years old when I started, and I'd like to sing one of her greatest songs written by Willie Nelson. And it goes like this.